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0: 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How you doing? 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
2: 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This is the KI forecast from the McCool's Flooring Weather Center.
3: Mostly clear with a slight chance of showers and thunderstorms through late overnight, then partly cloudy with a chance of showers and thunderstorms towards daybreak. We'll have an overnight low in the upper 60s. Mostly cloudy with a slight chance of thunderstorms for Wednesday, showers likely through early afternoon, then a chance for showers late in the afternoon. Not as warm on Wednesday, a high in the upper 70s. Thursday, we've got a chance of showers and thunderstorms and a high in the low 70s.
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0: 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How's it going? 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We've got information about food pantries, community meals, food voucher assistance, and SNAP assistance, and so much more. 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
7: Forecast from the McCool's Flooring Weather Center.
4: Mostly clear with a slight chance of showers and thunderstorms through late overnight, then partly cloudy with a chance of showers and thunderstorms towards daybreak. We'll have an overnight low in the upper 60s. Mostly cloudy with a slight chance of thunderstorms for Wednesday, showers likely through early afternoon, then a chance for showers late in the afternoon. Not as warm on Wednesday, a high in the upper 70s. Thursday, we've got a chance of showers and thunderstorms and a high in the low 70s.
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1: ABC News, I'm Dave Packer. During surgery to remove a nodule today, the Vatican says Pope Leo was found to have lung cancer, and doctors removed the lower lobe of his right lung. ABC News medical contributor Dr. Darian Sutton.
2: The reassuring news is that if this lobe was removed and it was found that there was no other signs of spread, this may be a curative procedure. But of course, we need to wait for the further formal pathology reports. That includes genetic testing, as well as making sure that what was removed was the complete mass and that there was nothing left.
1: The man killed while riding a roller coaster at Six Flags over Georgia has now been identified as 42-year-old Hassan Karim. Witnesses tell ABC News that one of the restraints unlatched. Similar rides at Six Flags parks have been temporarily closed. Elections offices in both Oklahoma and Louisiana today receiving unknown powder in the mail. An envelope in Oklahoma and a package in Louisiana. No one harmed in either place. No evidence that the incidents are connected. This is ABC News.
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5: Mostly clear with a slight chance of showers and thunderstorms through late overnight, then partly cloudy with a chance of showers and thunderstorms towards daybreak. We'll have an overnight low in the upper 60s. Mostly cloudy with a slight chance of thunderstorms for Wednesday, showers likely through early afternoon, then a chance for showers late in the afternoon. Not as warm on Wednesday, a high in the upper 70s. Thursday, we've got a chance of showers and thunderstorms and a high in the low 70s.
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1: 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Hey, it's Kenny. Want to remind you the last Saturday of every month is the Howard County Vietnam Veterans Organization Heroes Market. That happens there at the grounds on State Road 26 in Greentown. 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Now, they will have a few patriotic or military-themed booths, but it's open to all styles and all vendors. It's the last Saturday of the month from 2 to 6 p.m. You can check out the events calendar on WWKI.com for information on this event and so many more going on in KI country. 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
2: 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This is the KI forecast from the McCool's Flooring Weather Center.
3: Mostly clear with a slight chance of showers and thunderstorms through late overnight, then partly cloudy with a chance of showers and thunderstorms towards daybreak. We'll have an overnight low in the upper 60s. Mostly cloudy with a slight chance of thunderstorms for Wednesday, showers likely through early afternoon, then a chance for showers late in the afternoon. Not as warm on Wednesday, a high in the upper 70s. Thursday, we've got a chance of showers and thunderstorms and a high in the low 70s.
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0: 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How's it going? This is Kenny. 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
17: This is the KI forecast from the McCool's Flooring Weather Center.
6: Mostly clear with a slight chance of showers and thunderstorms through late overnight, then partly cloudy with a chance of showers and thunderstorms towards daybreak. We'll have an overnight low in the upper 60s. Mostly cloudy with a slight chance of thunderstorms for Wednesday, showers likely through early afternoon, then a chance for showers late in the afternoon. Not as warm on Wednesday, a high in the upper 70s. Thursday, we've got a chance of showers and thunderstorms and a high in the low 70s.
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1: ABC News, I'm Dave Packer. Pope Leo says the Vatican, that Pope Leo has been diagnosed, says the Vatican, with lung cancer. Surgeons today removed the lower lobe of the Pope's right lung.
2: The Vatican saying the Pope was in the operating room for 3 hours, with the surgery itself lasting 90 minutes, adding the surgery was successful and there were no complications.
3: Given the advancements in the treatment of lung cancer, medical experts say patients can have great outcomes if doctors caught the cancer early and removed it all during the procedure.
1: ABC's Tom Sophie Burridge. An investigation underway at Six Flags over Georgia after Monday's deadly roller coaster accident. A rider was flung from his seat when a restraint on the Goliath roller coaster unlatched. Violent protests in Paris. French students taking to the streets for another day of demonstrations over poor high school and university conditions. Florida Governor Ron DeSantis says power has been restored to 95% of all customers in the area impacted by Hurricane Isaias. This is ABC News.
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0: This is the KI forecast from the McCool's Flooring Weather Center.
6: Mostly clear with a slight chance of showers and thunderstorms through late overnight, then partly cloudy with a chance of showers and thunderstorms towards daybreak. We'll have an overnight low in the upper 60s. Mostly cloudy with a slight chance of thunderstorms for Wednesday, showers likely through early afternoon, then a chance for showers late in the afternoon. Not as warm on Wednesday, a high in the upper 70s. Thursday, we've got a chance of showers and thunderstorms and a high in the low 70s.
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0: 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How you doing? 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

0: forecast from the McCool's Flooring Weather Center.
1: Mostly clear with a slight chance of showers and thunderstorms through late overnight, then partly cloudy with a chance of showers and thunderstorms towards daybreak. We'll have an overnight low in the upper 60s. Mostly cloudy with a slight chance of thunderstorms for Wednesday, showers likely through early afternoon, then a chance for showers late in the afternoon. Not as warm on Wednesday, a high in the upper 70s. Thursday, we've got a chance of showers and thunderstorms and a high in the low 70s.
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0: 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How's it going? 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We've got information about food pantries, community meals, food voucher assistance, and SNAP assistance, and so much more. 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
15: This is the KI forecast from the McCool's Flooring Weather Center.
16: Mostly clear with a slight chance of showers and thunderstorms through late overnight, then partly cloudy with a chance of showers and thunderstorms towards daybreak. We'll have an overnight low in the upper 60s. Mostly cloudy with a slight chance of thunderstorms for Wednesday, showers likely through early afternoon, then a chance for showers late in the afternoon. Not as warm on Wednesday, a high in the upper 70s. Thursday, we've got a chance of showers and thunderstorms and a high in the low 70s.
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1: ABC News, I'm Dave Packer. Pope Leo has been diagnosed with lung cancer. ABC's Tom Sophie Borage in Rome.
2: The Vatican saying the Pope was in the operating room for 3 hours, with the surgery itself lasting 90 minutes, adding the surgery was successful and there were no complications.
3: Given the advancements in the treatment of lung cancer, medical experts say patients can have great outcomes if doctors caught the cancer early and removed it all during the procedure.
1: Elections offices in both Oklahoma and Louisiana today receiving unknown powder in the mail, and envelope in Oklahoma, package in Louisiana. No one harmed in either place and no evidence that the incidents are connected. We've now learned that one of the restraints unlatched on a roller coaster at Six Flags over Georgia this weekend when police say 42-year-old father and educator Hassan Kareem was flung off, fell to his death. Dwayne Keefe D. Davis sentenced to 40 years to life for orchestrating the 1996 drive-by shooting of rap icon Tupac Shakur near the L.A. Strip. This is ABC News.
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6: Mostly clear with a slight chance of showers and thunderstorms through late overnight, then partly cloudy with a chance of showers and thunderstorms towards daybreak. We'll have an overnight low in the upper 60s. Mostly cloudy with a slight chance of thunderstorms for Wednesday, showers likely through early afternoon, then a chance for showers late in the afternoon. Not as warm on Wednesday, a high in the upper 70s. Thursday, we've got a chance of showers and thunderstorms and a high in the low 70s.
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0: 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Hey, it's Kenny. 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
3: This is the KI forecast from the McCool's Flooring Weather Center.
4: Mostly clear with a slight chance of showers and thunderstorms through late overnight, then partly cloudy with a chance of showers and thunderstorms towards daybreak. We'll have an overnight low in the upper 60s. Mostly cloudy with a slight chance of thunderstorms for Wednesday, showers likely through early afternoon, then a chance for showers late in the afternoon. Not as warm on Wednesday, a high in the upper 70s. Thursday, we've got a chance of showers and thunderstorms and a high in the low 70s.
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0: 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How's it going? 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
9: Cast from the McCool's Flooring Weather Center.
10: Mostly clear with a slight chance of showers and thunderstorms through late overnight, then partly cloudy with a chance of showers and thunderstorms towards daybreak. We'll have an overnight low in the upper 60s. Mostly cloudy with a slight chance of thunderstorms for Wednesday, showers likely through early afternoon, then a chance for showers late in the afternoon. Not as warm on Wednesday, a high in the upper 70s. Thursday, we've got a chance of showers and thunderstorms and a high in the low 70s.
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1: ABC News, I'm Dave Packer. Pope Leo has been diagnosed with lung cancer. ABC's Tom Sophie Borridge in Rome.
2: The Vatican saying the Pope was in the operating room for 3 hours, with the surgery itself lasting 90 minutes, adding the surgery was successful and there were no complications.
3: Given the advancements in the treatment of lung cancer, medical experts say patients can have great outcomes if doctors caught the cancer early and removed it all during the procedure.
1: Elections offices in both Oklahoma and Louisiana today receiving unknown powder in the mail, and envelope in Oklahoma, a package in Louisiana. No one harmed in either place and no evidence that the incidents are connected. We've now learned that one of the restraints unlatched on a roller coaster at Six Flags over Georgia this weekend when police say 42-year-old father and educator Hassan Kareem was flung off, fell to his death. Dwayne Keefe D. Davis sentenced to 40 years to life for orchestrating the 1996 drive-by shooting of rap icon Tupac Shakur near the L.A. Strip. This is ABC News.
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0: This is the KI forecast from the McCool's Flooring Weather Center.
6: Mostly cloudy with a slight chance of thunderstorms today. Showers likely through early afternoon, then a chance of showers late in the afternoon as well. Not as warm today with a high in the upper 70s. Mostly cloudy tonight. We've got a slight chance of showers through the late overnight, then a chance of showers towards daybreak. It's going to be cooler with lows in the upper 50s. Then Thursday's outlook, we've got a chance of showers through early afternoon, then showers with a chance of thunderstorms late in the afternoon, and a high in the low 70s.
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0: All is a rebroadcast of the episode that was recorded live yesterday morning at 9:30. Mail Call is a production of WWKI and includes advertising messages in the form of conversations, host endorsements, and recorded commercials paid for by sponsors heard during the show.
9: Good morning, everybody. Hello from Kokomo. I'm Tammy Lively along with J.R. Dennis.
10: Hello.
9: We've got Nick Livingston in here.
11: Good morning.
9: And a man with a gun. The sheriff is here.
10: A man with a gun.
9: Yeah. Are you kind of like a you got the wrong mic. Yeah, that one doesn't work. That one's just for show. This one's for blow. Yeah.
12: Test.
9: There you go.
12: Can we do Freebird?
9: Wrong
12: station.
9: Yep. I don't know. Do you keep at least one bullet on you like Barney?
12: At least one.
9: Okay, good.
12: My, I've been in the sheriff's office almost 32 years. My father-in-law still calls me Barney, by the way.
9: Oh, my God.
12: Still calls me Barney.
9: I'm sure it's met with a lot of respect.
12: And love.
9: What
10: absolutely. What I thought was funny is I used to live next door to Steve Droke.
12: Yes.
10: Right next door to him. And I was like, hey, you're on the radio too, just the other kind.
12: Yes.
10: And he was like, yeah, I'm one of Jerry's kids. That's what they called themselves.
12: Is that what the telephone's for every year?
10: My kids too.
9: That's for the dispatchers over at the sheriff's department. Yes. Yeah. Oh, gracious.
10: I remember having Brandy. Yeah. Brandy, they're both like, oh, yeah, they're all Jerry's kids. I'm like, yeah.
9: Well, we've got, if you haven't guessed, Jerry Asher, the Howard County Sheriff here, and he's brought along Joanna Rodriguez. She's the founder of the It's the Little Things organization, and boy, isn't it all about the little things in life. That really is true. And you guys are going to tell us all about Cops for Kids. It's going to be here soon. It's, the registration, I think Joanna told me, coming up on the 19th.
12: October 19th starts, yes.
9: Crazy.
12: And then we'll do shopping. The actual event will be December the 12th.
9: Okay. So this is, we've got a, you know, you need to get signed up if you're needing assistance this year. This is one of those things, it seems like every year people think it's happening like 2 or 3 days before the event. I don't know why folks don't realize how much has to go into the preparation of this. And you've got to get signups started quickly, because this will start on the 19th. The Red Ribbon Christmas Boxes signups start on the 20th. So this is the time to be thinking about the holidays if you're going to need assistance for your family. So tell us, what are the requirements for families to be able to take advantage of the Little Things program and Cops for Kids?
12: Hold on a second.
10: She's coming on over. There you go.
11: Good morning, everyone. The major requirement is that you must live in Howard County. We're currently only assisting children that live in Howard County.
9: Okay.
11: We will also require that you meet an income standard, but we will look at all of those by case-by-case basis.
10: Mm-hmm. So what are the days? How long do they have to get signed up? What kind of...
11: We'll leave our application open from October 19th until probably November 15th or 16th.
10: Oh, okay. So you got
11: to. So we have 30 days to do that. Each application will be reviewed by a volunteer member of the board. If your application is submitted from a referral from one of our partnering agencies in the community, then you will automatically qualify.
9: Okay.
11: Last year, almost all of our applications were referred by student resource officers or counselors at the school. So if that happens again this year, then you'll get an automatic approval.
9: Okay, so then do you contact the folks to let them know that?
11: We do. We will reach out to each member of every application no later than Thanksgiving to let them know of their shopping date and time.
9: Oh, that's nice.
10: Let me pull that chair up over here.
9: And that is really nice. And then I know you guys have taken just a crazy amount of kids shopping in years past. How many kids did you have last year, Jerry?
12: Last year we had 290 kids.
10: Whoa!
12: So very, very busy. A lot of shopping. It's an enjoyable day, but 290 kids.
9: That's a lot of need, and I know the need's probably going to be greater this year because money is so tight for everyone.
10: And the cost of everything lately.
9: Yeah, everything's so expensive.
10: I was at a Chuck Roast yesterday, and I was like, nope, I'll stick with a cheeseburger.
12: I'll tell you what, I was happy to pay $6 for a gallon of diesel fuel the other day.
9: Yeah, I bet.
12: Wow. I was happy
9: about
12: to
9: about a dollar
12: do that.
9: Less than it's
12: oh,
9: been.
12: My goodness.
9: Yeah, yeah, it's crazy.
12: It's insane.
9: It really is. And so folks who maybe were just scraping by are going to find that they're barely hanging on. And this holiday season, if you need the assistance, that's why it's there. So make sure that you get online. And is all of the... applications, are all of them done online except for the referrals, obviously?
11: Yes, ma'am, there.
9: Okay, so you just go to littlethingshoward.org and you can fill out the form. It won't take long. If you don't have a computer, you can use the computer at the library. There's lots of areas, you know, where you can go and get that done. And then shopping happening on December the 12th. Now, I want to know, if folks want to help support this program, how can they do that? If you want to make a donation or...
12: Well, we have a fundraiser coming up. I'm glad you asked.
9: Good.
12: November the 14th is a fundraiser at the Experience. And that's our major fundraiser for the year is that particular day. We have on Facebook, you can get on Facebook, and we have a Zephy account. The Zephy is so long, I'm not sure I can spit it out over the radio.
9: Right, yeah.
12: But the best thing to
9: do
12: is go... Best thing to do is go to Little Things Howard on Facebook, and that pulls up the information. So November the 14th is our big fundraiser, and we need all the help we can get. We raised about $50,000 last year.
9: That's
12: for this.
9: Great.
12: And the need is, as you say, probably could be more this year.
10: Yeah.
12: So
9: it probably
12: we
9: will
12: definitely
9: be.
12: Need some help.
9: So what exactly is the fundraiser?
10: Yeah, what are you doing?
12: We have a dinner that particular evening. We have silent auction. I think we have a live auction.
11: Live and music by the Time Travelers.
12: Yeah, music by the Time Travelers
9: nice.
12: That night. It's a fantastic evening, and
10: that's a great place too. The Experience. We talk about that place regularly. Yeah,
9: we do. So the Time Travelers will be there, and there'll be auctions.
12: Yes.
9: And how do you get tickets to this event?
12: That would be getting on our Facebook account and looking that up and being able to get on Zephy and get your tickets that way. So we have individual tickets. We have group tickets by the table.
10: I was going to say, by probably the table, yeah.
12: Mm-hmm. MJW Mortgage is our presenting sponsor, so mm-hmm. they've already done their donation for that, so that's great. That's great. They were our presenting sponsor last year as well, and we'll take any group, large or small.
10: Now, are you still accepting sponsors?
12: Absolutely. Okay, still accepting sponsors, yes. Right.
9: Good deal. So if you'd like to help, make sure you get to their Facebook page. I'm sure they can message you there, right, if they want to sponsor or do something like that. Are there different levels of sponsorship?
12: There are different levels. Yes, there are. Like I said, we have our presenting sponsor at MJW Mortgage. That's been taken care of. We have $2,500 sponsor levels, I think $1,000 sponsor levels, individual tickets for that particular evening, or you can buy a table.
9: How much are the tickets?
12: $75 a piece.
10: Okay.
9: So... And is that, so it's a dinner, right?
12: It's a dinner, yes. We'll have dinner, dance and music, all the above.
9: The fun is free.
12: Yes.
10: Yeah, there you go.
9: But you'll need to.
12: You might even see the sheriff dancing. You just never know.
9: Hey.
12: My wife and I will be there, so we might cut the rug just a little bit.
9: That'll be fun. It sounds like a great night. And like you said, it's your biggest fundraiser. So we hope that folks will get out there and support it. I know that in this community, we ask a lot of folks all the time, especially around the holidays, but I don't think that there are many communities
10: they show up.
9: Yeah, that have as big a heart as this one does for children. So let's get out there and make this a very successful event. The big fundraiser coming up at the Experience on November the 14th, but the application process, that's the big thing we need to get out today. The application process, if you're going to need help, begins on October the 19th online at littlethingshoward.org. Good deal.
10: All right. So if you are selected or the family does qualify, what happens? What do you do? What do you take them shopping? You know, I mean, what do they get?
11: So we meet at the UAW hall first, and we have
10: 685.
11: Yes. Mm-hmm. And we have breakfast with Santa, and we'll provide breakfast for all of the family. Santa will be there. We provide an opportunity to take photos with Santa if you choose to do so. And then we have a toy room. So each child is selected and gets to pick out some toys. The more people give, the more the children will be able to receive. And then from that point, they'll go shop with a law enforcement officer at Kohl's and get to pick out items there too.
9: That's great. That's now, cool. Are there age requirements? Or guidelines?
11: You just can't be over 18.
9: Okay, so children up to 18 are eligible. And when you make your application, the kind of information you're going to need, income information, I'm guessing ages of the children, things like that.
11: That's correct, yes.
9: Yeah, so.
10: Is there a limit for how many kids per adult that sign up? Or
11: there's not a limit on how many kids per adult that sign up. And the more money we raise, the more children will help. That's why we'll leave that application process open until after the big event. So we'll have a better gauge on how many children we can help.
9: Okay.
11: And we will spend it all back. We won't keep it. So we're going to help as many as we can.
9: All right.
10: He said 290 last year. Wow.
9: That's a lot of kids.
11: I'd like to get to 325 this year.
10: There you go.
9: That'd be very nice.
10: Just don't break the 300 mark is great, you know, because, mm-hmm. I mean, you always hear, you know, a lot of families are a paycheck or two away from disaster, you know, so to help them through the holidays, especially through the holidays, is a wonderful thing to do. And like we were talking, you know, diesel fuel and with the cost of everything just being delivered nowadays, everything is going up. Everything's taking effect. So this year, like you said, even more so, it's a great event you guys are doing. That's cool.
9: Yep, it is. So make sure How many years have you been doing applications in.
11: So I have been involved in this program for 10 years.
10: Yep. 10 years. Okay.
11: 10 years. And we founded It's the Little Things of Howard County 2 years ago. So that has taken over for the last two.
9: Mm-hmm. And you are a nonprofit organization. We just want to get that out there. So you want to make sure that you do what you can to help these folks. The big fundraiser coming up for Cops for Kids on November the 14th. It's at the Experience with the Time Travelers. That'll be a great time. So is it a formal event or?
11: It's mostly a formal event. Last year there was a little of everything, but people love to dress up and have a good time.
9: Yeah, especially around the holidays. So come on out and support the event. That's the best way to help.
10: No Crocs with socks and sweatpants and jam pants.
11: Okay, no, they are.
10: I went to the airport to drop my family off the other day, and I cannot believe that some of the things that people wear to the airport. I remember when it was like something you dressed up when you were flying. You were tried to look nice. I was like, what is it? Is it a sleepover I don't know about? You know, what was going on? It was kind of, you never know. You got to tell people nowadays.
9: Yeah, you really do. Well, and a lot of people want to know going in, you know, is this something that I need to have, you know, this for or that for? So this is just going to be a great night. They're going to raise a lot of money, hopefully, and help a lot of children here in our community. So make sure that you get your tickets for the big fundraiser coming up on the 14th of November from The Experience, and help support Cops for Kids, a great organization here in Kokomo. You guys, thanks for all you do. We sure appreciate it.
10: Thank you for coming in. Anything else we forgot? Have we got it
9: all? We did it all.
10: Okay,
9: well,
10: one more time.
9: If we forgot anything, just let us know, and we'll get it on for you.
10: Yeah, thanks for reaching out. I'm glad you guys are. That's a cool thing you guys are doing. So let us know. What's the Facebook page again?
12: Little Things Howard County.
10: Okay, real simple.
9: Yeah. Right. Littlethingshoward.org. Is
10: the website. Okay.
9: The website, that's, and then website. You can look for them on Facebook. All righty. Good to see you all. Thank you
12: appreciate
9: so much.
12: Thanks for having us on. And like I said, we need all the help we can get. So we appreciate you guys putting out the information for us.
9: Anytime. Happy to do it. So. Right.
10: Thank you for your service.
12: We've done the Cops for Kids, or formerly another name. Mm. But I've been involved with that group for about my whole career, about 30 years. So we've this grown over the years. Mm-hmm. So, yeah. We've done this in Kokomo and Howard County for a long time.
9: And it's funny to me how many people, because on the weekend that you're shopping, you'll see people online say, why are all these policemen, you know, walking around Kohl's? And they're shopping with these families, and that's what it's all about. So
12: yeah, we answer a lot of questions that day. I come in? What is going on? Yeah. Yes, please.
9: Yeah, there's nothing wrong. Yes. They're just there making life better for some children here in Howard County, and we do appreciate that.
12: We get a lot of help from the Howard County Sheriff's Office, City of Kokomo, the Kokomo Police Department, Indiana State Police comes out and shops.
10: Oh, nice.
12: Greentown, Rocheville. We'll take DNR. I think maybe we've had DNR before as well. So big group, and it's great to get out.
10: Those guys are always in the camo section.
12: Yes, always. Yes.
9: Yeah. Yeah. You sure you don't want this camo shirt? This would be a great shirt. Yeah, no, I'm just teasing. But the kids have a great time, and it's just always one of those great heartwarming events that we like to see around the holidays.
10: Good
9: here.
10: Feel
9: in
10: good
9: County.
10: Event, yeah.
9: Yep.
10: Nice.
9: So make sure you help support the Cops for Kids program. Applications open on the 19th of this month, which is coming up next Monday. So make sure you get online and get those applications in. Thank you guys so much.
10: All right, thank you guys.
9: We appreciate you.
10: Have a good day.
9: I know we've got, yesterday I was talking about Ben Rutz coming in yesterday and reminding folks to get their tickets to that big event the library's got going on, their murder mystery dinner. Those go really quickly, folks, and they're on sale now, too, and that's khcpl.org. I wanted to mention that again. Uh-huh. Thank you, guys.
10: Thank you, guys.
9: But it is a Tuesday edition of Mail Call. We've got...
10: Is it Tuesday?
9: Yeah.
10: Okay,
9: and you told me that it rained on you coming in.
10: It was the weirdest thing. I was like...
9: You got a little black storm cloud following you around?
10: Like Charlie Brown. They were just following me everywhere I went.
9: Oh, my gosh.
10: I pulled a drive-thru Wendy's, and they don't even ask me anymore. They're just like, pull around, JR. It's pretty bad. I'm like normal and cheers when I get there. But
9: yeah.
10: I pull around, and next thing you know, she hands it to me, and I'm like, I just heard your forecast. She said, oh, we're going to see sunshine all day. And I'm like, oh, that's right. It's supposed to be like 90 today, right? Because then by Friday, it's going to be 60.
9: Yeah.
10: And rainy.
9: Yeah.
10: And I was like, wow, the 30-degree swing, you know, just a couple of days. That's when people catch colds and stuff like that, you know? And then right when you said that, I was like, I thought the roof was leaking on me. I was like, why am I getting wet? And it just poured on me
9: for
10: like
9: crazy.
10: 5 minutes. And then it just stopped. I get here, my whole truck is wet. I'm like, well, okay.
9: I swear there was no mention of rain in the forecast for this morning at all.
10: No, but if you look at the radar, you can see just a small little system that just went through. But it dropped on me, so, yeah, my clean truck is now... No longer clean anymore, so I went ahead and parked up by the front door so the birds can have their way with it.
9: Yep. I didn't even see Monday Night Football last night. What was the...
10: It was a really good one.
9: Was it?
10: 37-34, the Bills won in overtime.
9: No kidding.
10: Yeah, it was a shootout.
9: Whenever I don't watch Monday Night Football, it's a good game. Yeah.
10: Yeah, it was good.
9: Boy, I was
10: Josh Allen, man. That guy just seems to pull a rabbit out of his, you know what, every time. He's just
9: his hat.
10: Yeah.
9: The hat. That's what
10: he disguises his. Yeah.
13: Did you guys watch the video of Riley Green and Peyton?
9: I watched as much as I could take.
10: What happened?
9: Just listen, people. Stop singing with Peyton.
10: Chesney did that.
9: I love Peyton Manning. I did love Whatever It Takes, though. It was fun. But and I love Peyton Manning.
10: Oh, yeah.
9: So much.
10: Or is it Peyton Manning?
9: Quit asking him to sing.
10: At least Eli knows he can't, you know.
9: Well, Peyton knows he can't either. But it was painful. I got about 30 seconds into it, and I was like, nope.
13: That's fun.
9: I don't know. Did it get fun? It just was kind of painful when I was listening.
13: No, I mean, no, it's not great.
9: Yeah.
13: I mean, it's not supposed to be, though. It's
9: right.
10: Yeah.
9: Yeah. Well.
10: What are they saying?
13: It's just talking about how, you know, it's putting their differences aside as
9: it was kind of an Alabama-Tennessee thing. Yeah.
10: Oh, okay.
13: Yeah. Even though we're on different sides of this thing, we can get along.
9: Yeah.
10: Yeah, I remember when Peyton did the thing with Kenny Chesney.
13: College football, even more divisive than politics.
9: Yes.
10: Yeah. Oh, especially the SEC. Those were fighting words down south.
9: But here's the thing, though.
10: Those people get rowdy.
9: But it is all good-natured, you know. Yeah. Like, there was a guy at my remote Saturday at the
10: Heartland.
9: Yeah, at Heartland for the kids thing. And I said, and he had on his Michigan hat, his Michigan shirt. And I said, what are you dressed up as? A loser? You know? And he starts ragging on his team because he knows, you know, he knew I didn't mean anything personal by it. And I told him, I said, you know, I'm joking. He's like, oh, yeah, no, we suck. And that's just the way college football fans are. It's not like politics. Yeah. Politics is just bad, period.
13: It would have been funny, even funnier, if the song was about, you know, kind of like a blues song or a real country song about how the SEC's bummed now that everybody can pay their players.
9: Yeah. It's not just you anymore, SEC.
10: Yeah.
13: We just love football more than you Yankees.
9: That's right. But man, I was not in the mood for sports after the Dodgers last night. They did not win game two. Nope. They are down two games.
10: Yep.
9: And that's not good. That's a bad place to be in. So it's a 7-game series, but still, that's not good. The Dodgers fell last night 4-7 to the Brewers, and the Guardians beat the Rays, which surprised me 7-3.
10: Me too. I'm actually kind of rooting for them. I still can't call them Guardians. I don't know why.
9: Because it's Cleveland.
10: I know. Yeah. You remember that movie? I just remember the movie.
9: Yeah.
10: The Wild Thing. You know.
9: Yeah.
10: Yeah, I'd love that movie.
9: It's so funny.
10: It is good.
9: That's a hilarious baseball movie.
10: Yeah.
9: No matter what you think of Charlie Sheen, that's a funny movie.
10: The Wild Thing, he puts on glasses, he's like, oh, I can see.
9: Yeah.
10: That's a funny baseball movie.
9: There's some great baseball.
10: This is when I really start watching baseball, is when it's down to the wire because they're playing for something. It's because, honestly, it's like the NBA, they play hundreds of games.
9: Mm-hmm.
10: And it's hard to, you know, I don't see how you can be an avid baseball fan and be able to play every game. You know, there was that movie Jimmy Fallon was in. I can't remember. Jimmy Fallon and was it Drew Barrymore? Where they get to like each other, but then she sees him on TV and he's like a crazed baseball fan. Like one of those that just like goes really out of, you know, gets out of line. And it affects their relationship. But it's so funny because when you see fans like that,
9: mm-hmm.
10: that are just so dedicated every game, I just can't imagine.
9: You know, I'm all about supporting your team, loving your team, blah, blah, blah. But if you paint your body and all that, that just is a little bit of a bridge too far for me.
10: That's why I like watching the Raiders play. Their fans are just some of the most outrageous.
9: You know. Crazy.
10: And then when Cleveland Browns, they're like the dog pound, you know, they they get pretty rowdy too. But
9: then
10: Eagles fans, don't they have like their own jail?
9: They do.
10: In the stadium.
9: They do.
10: They get rowdy.
13: I don't think they're the only one anymore either.
10: I was going to say, I remember we talked about this before. I think there's probably several. But, I mean, you have to put a jail in a stadium because your fans get crazy. And that's nothing compared to, like, when you see, if you watch Ted Lasso or any of soccer fans all over the world.
9: Oh, they're the worst,
10: You know, they get rowdy riot.
13: If you watch that Welcome to Rexford, when certain teams, and they know which teams, you know, when they come to that stadium, they have to have sections where nobody sits in between. So they can't, they're not, you know, right next to each other.
9: So they're not grabbing each other.
13: And the police force has to like plan for, you know, more presence, and because it gets out of hand real quick.
9: Yeah, that's a little much. I mean, I'm all about, you know, good natured ribbing and, you know, being a fan and being true to your school and all that kind of stuff. But, you know, you don't have to get physical or.
10: Yeah, when it turns ugly. Like that. A couple fans. There was one I saw recently where a guy was just getting pummeled by these two guys. It was just a yelling about something. Obviously, had different jerseys on, and it just turned into just ugly fast.
9: Yeah.
10: I was just like, you know, come on, it's a game. You know?
9: Yeah, I don't even like to see players fight. So,
10: yeah.
9: Fans fighting is even worse. It's not what this should be happening. Yes. Hey, did you guys see this list about doctors sharing some of the dumbest things their patients have ever done?
10: Oh, man, I can imagine.
9: I would love to have a couple of doctors come in here and just anonymously talk about this kind of stuff.
13: Two cousins.
9: You should get them on the phone.
13: One's a surgeon, though, so I doubt he doesn't. And it's funny, when I asked him, I was like, when he told me he was going to go to med school, I was like, well, what kind of doctor do you want to be? And he said, the kind you have to go through a couple others to get to.
10: That's great. Yeah. Oh,
9: that's
10: yeah.
9: thinking.
13: And it's that's what he did.
9: That's thinking right there.
13: But his older brother is an ER doc, and I'm sure he's got.
10: Oh.
13: Well, I asked him, I was like, what do you see the most of? And he said, Vicodin deficiencies.
9: Yeah. No, that's.
10: Oh.
9: Yeah, it's not funny. Yeah. But it's true.
10: Yeah.
9: It's true. They say if you've ever worried about asking your doctor a silly question, don't. You should feel better after you hear this list. You can ask your doctor anything because, believe me, they've seen it all.
10: I like my doctor because she's brutally honest with me. She actually like will call me. She goes, oh, quit being a wuss.
9: Yeah.
10: I'll be like, well, but that hurts. Like, she goes, well, don't do that then.
9: Yeah. That's what my
10: she's
9: mom
10: real
9: used
10: simple.
9: To say.
10: She's like,
9: well, when you touch this, it hurts. Don't touch it. Yeah. How about that?
10: Yeah. Or she said, if it tastes good, spit it out.
9: I don't like that. And I've told you before, I like my eye doctor. I'm like, well, what's going on with my eyes? Well, they're getting old. Thanks. Thanks, doc.
10: What's that one? A woman looks at her husband. She said, oh, she goes, oh, my body's starting to sag. I'm feeling old. I'm so-and-so. My eyes are wrinkling. So-and-so. And he goes, she goes, I just need to hear something good. He goes, well, your eyes are good. Because you can see that.
9: So. Right. Well, BuzzFeed got together with all a right. bunch of doctors. They collected a bunch of stories, and the worst offenders are listed here. So
10: okay.
9: This one is, as soon as I read the first line, I knew what the end of it was going to be. A man removed a knife from his torso and called 911. But their first piece of advice was, do not pull out the knife.
10: Mm.
9: So he put it back in. Here's your sign.
10: Oh, no.
9: A mother brought her healthy 3-month-old baby to the ER because, quote, he was laughing inappropriately. What? That's a paranoid new mom right there.
10: Yeah.
9: Yeah.
10: There's nothing like a baby laugh, though.
9: Oh, God, that's
10: There's
9: best.
10: Little videos with this one.
9: The
10: like
9: best.
10: Just a baby that's just laughing about, I don't remember what it was, but it was hysterical. I could watch it forever.
9: And I don't know what it is because Ellie was like this when she was a baby. There's videos of people ripping paper and babies just laughing and laughing. They think that's so funny. Oh, man. A man was handed earplugs for his MRI, and he immediately swallowed them. Thought they were giving him a pill, I guess. A patient had to take some pills before his eye surgery, but he was worried about how he would get the pills into his eyes. I'm not making this up. Not making it up.
10: Oh, my.
9: Yeah.
10: I can't imagine when ER doctors see some of the stories. They probably come in like, whoa, how did that, how?
9: And here's a guy who apparently didn't know how vasectomies work. He asked the doctor, can I keep them once you finish the surgery?
13: Keep what?
9: I guess he thought
13: some
9: testes were going to be involved. Yeah.
10: I got to keep the boys. Put them in a little jar on yourself. Yeah.
9: You know what, folks? Reading is fundamental. Yikes. A pregnant teen insisted she couldn't be pregnant because she ate an apple after sex. And they say an apple a day keeps the baby away.
13: Uh-huh.
9: No, they don't.
10: Mm.
9: Nobody says that.
10: Wow. Yeah. I remember when I was younger, my aunt got pregnant. They were telling me, dude, that's because Aunt Shell ate a watermelon seed. And I was like, I don't everyone eat a watermelon again.
9: Yeah.
10: Look at her.
9: Yeah. Look how big her belly is. A woman and her boyfriend were both taking her birth control pills because they thought that's how it worked. Then you'd have two whiny people in their relationship with all those hormones. A patient complained that he coughed whenever he inhaled water in the shower. The doctor said that's called drowning.
10: Wow.
9: He's sucking water in and then coughing, drowning. Yeah. So there's a big list online, but wow,
10: I can imagine.
9: It's crazy how people think. Mm. You know, it just makes you want to.
10: Well, they could show the
9: scratch
10: pit.
9: Your head some days and go, wow, how do you get through the day?
10: That Nick was talking about, that show the pit, that, you know, the ER.
9: Yeah, yeah.
10: You know, they have a lot of, like, gruesome and heavy things
9: on there.
10: But there also are some very ridiculous reasons why people come in for certain things. You know?
9: Oh, yeah.
10: Yeah, certain.
9: That's who we need. We need to get ER docs only.
10: Yeah.
9: ER docs who can just talk about some of the weird stuff they've seen. I know I was one of those weird things when once I got a concussion by doing a back bend because I told my daughter, she was about six, you know, we were doing like handstands and stuff like that. And she said, can you do a back bend? I'm like, oh yeah. Cause I used to be able to do a back bend. I didn't know there was vertigo that kicks in after you've had a couple of babies. Anyway, I'm going backwards and I just kept going. Yeah, landed on my head on concrete.
10: Ow.
9: Yeah. That was embarrassing. And the doctor, laughing when he came in, he goes, "Now let me get this straight." I'm like, "Yes, you read it right, okay?" God, I'm so embarrassed. So, I've done stupid things. I know that I can't be the only one.
10: Oh, I'm notorious for saying, "Oh, that went different in my head."
9: I wonder what the dumbest things people ever ended up in the ER for. If they would fess up to him. I mean, I told you, I was trying to do a back bend and ended up in the ER. So 765-456-1100. Gee, it's the top of the hour already. We better take our break, but let us know what's the craziest thing that ever landed you in the ER or someone you know. Let us know and keep it clean.
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15: The nation's largest bank posted a rare earnings miss. JP Morgan Chase was hit by an investment banking slowdown. However, Wells Fargo said all of its business segments performed well. Well, Frank Bisignano, the commissioner of the Social Security Administration, said the program will last another 90 years. Earlier this year, Bisignano and other Trump administration officials said the Social Security's trust fund will cover only 78% of scheduled benefits starting in the early 2030s. Lawmakers on both sides of the aisle have since proposed multiple solutions for that shortfall, and President Trump has reiterated his view that the federal government should invest Social Security trust fund in the stock market. Well, gas prices have eased in recent weeks, but the national average is still on track to break the record for the most days above $4 a gallon in a single year. AAA says the national average for regular gas stood at $4.35 a gallon on Monday, few cents less than a month ago, but about $1.27 more than a year ago. And the Iran war causing problems with bananas sold in the U.S. It is the most popular fruit in the U.S. The higher cost of fuel slowing down transport of bananas, which were already a fragile and finicky fruit. Bananas offer little profit to the companies involved, and they're seen as a way to get people into the stores to purchase more things. But if it's costing more to get them there, the question is whether it's still worth it. I'm Jane King, and this has been Wall Street to Main Street on 100.5 KI.
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10: 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And you know what? We took the time to get it detailed and get done because it's just going to sell quicker when you do that. They have the ultimate detail, supreme detail, complete exterior, complete interior, whatever the case may be, whatever your needs are. And I even had my buddy Chuck call the other day because he's going to get one of his big trucks done. But they do trucks, vans, boats, SUVs, motorcycles. They'll do just about anything and call for the estimates on those. But they can have the ozone treatment if you need so. Just a carpet shampoo for that accident or a seat shampoo, spray wax, ceramic coating, the engine clean. Like I said, I'm just every year on my truck, which will be last year because my son's coming to get it now. But it's all clean and done. Odor bomb for the, I call it a Bill Tandy bomb. Because of the cheese ball that he left in there for week air for like 3 months. He finally found it underneath a spare tire. Yep. But you can get the odor bomb for that car that stinks or for a former smoker. You can get a buffed, whatever the case may be, Scotch Guard for protection. They do it all at Top of the Line Auto. And all you have to do is give them a call today at 455-1122. They'll get you scheduled. And their hours of operation Monday through Thursday. They're open late 8 to 7 p.m. Friday 8 to 4. Closed on the weekend because Zach is a family man and he's usually with his kids hanging out. He's a big week care contributor, gives a lot back to the community. So give him your business. They do business for a lot of dealerships and a lot of folks in town.

0: Do.
1: I was making soup and had a really bad burn on my wrist.
2: Oh.
1: Oh, that was awful. And that's
2: Burns are
1: just pain that
2: terrible.
1: keeps on giving too, because you
2: Yeah.
1: got to go back and it has to be, cleaned out and cut dead
2: Debrided.
1: skin, debrid. Yeah, it's awful.
2: It is
1: But then,
2: nasty.
1: and not too long, I can't remember which happened first, but I was at a neighbor's house and they had a swing set that their dad had made out of wood, and I went down the slide and got a splinter.
2: It was a wooden slide.
1: Well, like the sides of it were wooden,
2: Oh, okay. Ugh.
1: and got a splinter about the size of a pencil in my in like my right side. And when it happened, I didn't even notice. It happened so fast. It was I was riding my
2: Oh
1: bike
2: my
1: home and my
2: God.
1: side hurt, and I was like,
2: Nasal damage.
1: what is that?
2: I'm having all these terrible feelings in my muscles.
1: And
2: Ow.
1: I got home and got to went to the bathroom and looked and was like,
2: Oh my
1: It's always
2: gosh.
1: worse when you see
2: Oh,
1: it.
2: wow.
1: My son had a bad one. He was 8 or 9, and we were out four wheeling. I had my quad out, and we were out in the desert doing some donuts out around cactus and all that stuff. But we got a little crazy, and I was teaching him to ride it, and he was behind me running, and he fell, and he was crying. I was like, "It's okay, buddy. You all right?" I checked his knee, and everything looked fine. And he got on the back, and then we took off and went back to the house. Didn't think nothing about it. He goes, "Damn, my knee hurts." I was like, "What? What?" And I looked, and there was just a little thing poking out of his knee, and I was like, and it was a cactus prong, 3.5 inches long in his knee. And he looked down, and I was like, "I'm gonna need you to hold still, okay?" Because I thought it was maybe an inch long, half an inch long. When I pulled that thing out, it just kept on coming out. And he was like,
2: Oh
1: "Ugh,"
2: my
1: and he like
2: gosh.
1: almost passed out in my arms. And I was like, "That was like 3.5 inches in his knee."
2: Oh man.
1: I was like, "He made it all the way back to the house with that in his knee like that."
2: Ow.
1: Yeah.
0: My two trips to the ER were close enough together too that my parents were facing some real scrutiny.
2: Oh gosh.
1: Neglect.
2: Yeah, ooh, that's not good. Yeah, no, I stepped on a I have an affinity for people who have stepped on things or, had things like that happen because it happened to me once. I'm running through the front yard, going to the neighbor's house, borrow a cup of sugar for my mom, and I don't know, 8 or 9 years old, stepped on a tee, on a golf tee, went right up through the arch of my foot. Dang, that hurt.
1: I've stepped on several nails.
2: Ugh.
1: Yeah. I think one of the worst trips to ER was I was 16 years old. I was working for a roofing company for the summer part-time. But I'm just trying to make some extra money when you need another laborer.
2: Sure.
1: So they were teaching me to snap lines and use a circular saw and cut the plywood. So I was on the ground. And they were up top. Well, one of my buddies, Monty, was going up the ladder. And when he turned to come down the ladder, his boot knocked his hammer out of his sheath that was hanging, hold on his hammer.
2: Oh
1: And I'm
2: no.
1: all, sawing this plywood to sheetrock, anyway, to put the sheets on. And I hear, "Heads up." So I looked up, and that
2: Oh
1: hammer hit me right in the forehead.
2: no.
1: I look at it, it's still here.
2: Like a Home Alone movie.
1: Yeah.
2: Oh my
1: Yeah, it's right
2: gosh.
1: there still. Everybody asked me, "What is that scar?" I got hit by a hammer from a second story. And obviously, I had the saw in my hand, and I just did like a swan dive backwards.
2: Oh my
1: I
2: God,
1: just
2: thank
1: fell
2: God you
1: down.
2: didn't
1: But the
2: cut
1: bad thing
2: anything
1: was, it
2: with the
1: was one of those
2: saw.
1: that bled so bad, it was like squirting.
2: Oh yeah.
1: It
2: Your
1: was, it was, it was,
2: head,
1: yeah, right here
2: your
1: in my
2: head
1: eyebrow.
2: bleeds so bad.
1: And they were just losing their mind. So the foreman gets up, grabs me, takes his shirt off, wraps my head in it, takes me to the ER, went in there. Got it done. They put a butterfly thing on it, a couple stitches and all that. And I was back to work in 2 hours. Went back to the place
2: With a
1: and,
2: headache like you never had
1: And I
2: before, I
1: moved the
2: bet.
1: sawhorses away from the house. So,
2: Yes.
1: but that wasn't the only bad thing that happened on that job.
2: What
1: One
2: else?
1: was good. We were taking off the ridge cap on the top of a roof.
2: Uh-huh.
1: And my job was to pull the nails after he had a shovel and he was just popping all the shingles
2: Right.
1: up, and I'm going through removing the nails, putting them in a big coffee can,
2: Right.
1: right, to pull them so we could resurface the top of the pitch. And I get going, and he's talking, and he's got those early headphones on, those big old cans that had the antenna on it,
2: Yeah.
1: He's up there, and all of a sudden I look up, and he's gone. I was like, "Oh, where's Ben?" And I looked over to the edge, and he was gone. He wasn't there. He actually backed and fell off the roof, and he just, like, we were on the second story. And he was gone. I looked on the ground. He wasn't there.

0: I'm like, where did he go? I was like freaking out, going, oh my God, he just fell. And I turn around, he was coming up the ladder. And I go, hey, are you? And he goes, I won't talk about it.
1: Oh my goodness.
0: And he went back to work, and I was like, he just fell off a 2-story roof. Come back upstairs and up the ladder, and he didn't want to talk about it. So.
1: I bet he didn't.
0: Yeah. Well, that was an adventure job. So the next summer, I decided to be a lifeguard. A lot easier.
1: So. A lot easier. Yeah. Still kind of gross, though, when you see turds floating in the pool and stuff like that.
0: Oh, we should throw whatchamacallits in there just to keep people out of the water.
1: Oh, my.
0: I'm kidding. We're going to do that. So, have you seen that that viral video of the lifeguard? He's at a local, like a city pool. We got a call?
1: No. Go ahead.
0: All right. So, anyway, the guy blows the whistle, throws everybody out of the pool. He says, bathroom break. All right, 10-minute break, intermission, whatever. He gets down from the ladder, like he's on, the stool, whatever, the lifeguard stand, and he walks into the pool, and he sits down, and he makes his face like he's peeing. He's going, oh. And then he walks back up, gets on there, blows the whistle, goes, oh. All right, everybody back in the pool.
1: Oh,
0: it was just, oh, it's hysterical.
1: Yeah,
0: they're all like,
1: funny.
0: Half of them are laughing because they know he's kidding. The other half are like, he did not just do that.
1: He's teasing. All right, we're going to go to the phones. Who's on two?
2: Line two is Jason from Marion's got an ER story.
1: Hey, Jason.
0: Oh, okay, good.
3: Hey, how you doing?
1: Good.
0: Yeah.
1: How are you?
3: Good. So this is regarding my son. At a very early age, he inherited my clutchy genes. Mm-hmm. And so at 9 months old, he kept being fussy. He wouldn't go to sleep and couldn't figure out what was wrong with him. I mean, he's just – was just irritable. I'm like, what's going on? His mom was at work, so I didn't know what to do, but the crying kept getting worse and worse, so I took him out to the ER, and the doctor examined him, and he took off his socks, and his big toe was blue. I'm like, why is his toe blue? And so he got to looking at it, and he's like, do you have someone in your house with long hair? I'm like, yeah. It's like my daughter and my wife has long hair. He's like, there's a hair wrapped around his toe, and it's cutting off the circulation.
1: Yeah.
3: I'm like, huh? And he's like, it happens a lot.
1: Yep.
3: And I said, well, we have shag carpet. He said, is he starting to crawl? I'm like, yep. He's like, that's why. He's like, it's getting – I was like, I vacuum. He's like, it doesn't matter. He's like, hair is still going to be on the carpet.
1: Oh, yeah.
3: And so they actually had to cut into his toe to get that hair out.
1: Oh, my.
3: And,
0: wow.
3: But, yeah, the nurse said – she said, he's lucky that – she said, because – normally, I guess a lot of kids come in at that age, and there's a mom's hair that falls into the diaper area, and something else gets circulation gets cut off. You know what I mean?
0: Yeah.
3: So, but I told her, I was like, I'm glad it wasn't that. I'm glad it was just the toe. But,
1: yeah. Well, so. here's a true story, because back in the day, if you were born with extra digits, an extra finger or an extra toe, the doctors would tie a string very tightly around it, and they would just keep tightening it every day until finally it would fall off. Yeah. I'm serious.
3: Wow.
1: They used to do that. Yep.
3: Yeah.
1: Yep.
3: Well, that's my story. I thought I'd share with y'all.
1: Wow. Well, thank you for calling, and look out for long hair, man.
0: That's a common thing. Wow.
1: But that it's not just long hair, but also like if there's a, like an extra thread or something in the sock, it can get wrapped around a toe, and
0: wow.
1: I've heard of that happening before. I'm glad everything's okay with his little one though. That's for sure. But yeah, that's terrible when something's wrong with your children, especially before they're talking and they can't tell you what's wrong. That's
0: no
1: so scary.
0: Yeah, I can't like that. Is this a Palm in Mexico area, Nick? Is this one?
2: No, that's... Don't worry about that.
0: Oh, okay.
1: Okay.
0: Right. I saw something with the call screener. My call screener finally works, and it's wrong.
1: I got into it, and it didn't say anything at first. I'm like, okay, well, I'll just
0: ask. Kind of weird. Hey, you know what I am looking forward to, though? When my nephew was down here this weekend... My wife used to order a lot of candy. She loved candy.
1: Mm-hmm.
0: And so there's always a dish of candy on the table. Well, I put a towel just over it because I was worried about my mom or Jordan, eating all of it.
1: Right.
0: Gone. Well, I removed the towel last night. There's one Hershey left.
1: He saved you one.
0: And I don't know who it was, so I'm going to call her this afternoon because I think it was my mom.
1: Uh-oh.
0: Yeah, I think it was her.
1: Is
0: and
1: mom
0: I,
1: not supposed
0: once
1: to have
0: they found him. when that one of those couple days we was coming to work, and then I think they had their way with that candy right there. So needless to say, I don't have any candy for Halloween trick-or-treaters, and there was a lot. I mean, it was piled on there. There was Reese's cup, just a little hole, you know, just a bunch of stuff on there. Mm-hmm. And there's, like, they left one. I was like, why didn't you just clear it, you know?
1: Well, because they were trying to be nice. Yeah. You know, they thought, well, maybe he'll
2: never
1: want something sweet.
2: One.
0: Yeah, they just left.
1: Yeah, that's bad manners to take the last one.
2: Just come to our house for Halloween.
1: Yeah. It's so much fun at Nick's house. It reminds me of the way it used to be when I was growing up in the Heights. I mean, just hundreds of trick-or-treaters.
0: Oh, man, I remember that. We did, like, for 2-3 nights in a row if we could.
1: Yeah.
0: And we'd always switch costumes every night with something different. We'd always make our own.
1: I mean,
0: it was like a pirate. From a pirate to a bum to a ghost to
1: we all carry
0: clown.
1: Pillowcases. That was what we used.
0: Yeah,
1: you know?
0: I remember those,
1: we
0: yeah.
1: used a pillowcase for our treats and stuff. And we would get about halfway through and come home and dump all of our stuff on our bed and then go back out and finish up. But we used to get so much stuff. Yeah. And then Mom would, you know,
0: go
1: I got
0: to
1: look at everything because somebody's putting razor blades in
0: apples.
1: I know. You
0: every
1: know,
0: year
1: somebody
0: would say
1: stuff.
0: That, yeah.
1: But then they started, you know, x-raying those things at the hospital for people, so they'd x-ray your bag to make sure there weren't pins. But why people, but there are people that are just hateful that'll do, you know, silly things.
0: I remember
1: like
0: one
1: that.
0: Of the guys we teepeed was because he was giving out toothbrushes.
1: Was it a dentist?
0: Were
1: you mad?
0: I don't know if he was or not, but I just remember like about four of us like, hey, give me a toothbrush.
1: Yeah.
0: Like, come on, man. I mean, an apple was one thing, you know, but a toothbrush?
1: Mm-hmm.
0: Yeah, that's when TPing was a thing. And I was telling my kids through COVID, my son and my son, I remember when we used to hang it in trees, and now you can't find toilet paper.
1: Right.
0: You know, when it was going to shortage. But a big difference, though, from Halloween here, when my first year in Arizona, because my son, I took him and a couple of his friends when we first moved out there. And here, it could get chilly. You know, Halloween could go either way. And I used to get mad when I had to put a jacket on over my costume.
1: Oh, yeah.
0: You know, I was like, man. And then some nights it was kind of nice. A lot of times there's leaves everywhere, you know, in the fall and whatever. So, but when I got out there, my bright idea was to get a big mask. I had a wolf mask, right? I about passed out. It was so hot.
1: Oh, I can't.
0: Everybody, all the dads and I were standing on the go, oh, trying to trick or treat when it's like 98 degrees outside.
1: No.
0: I mean, you're just dripping. And, you know, whatever makeup you tried to put on, you know, on your face, a lot of times, one year I was Dracula, it was just running all down my face. So there's a big difference having Halloween here.
1: It's better here, isn't it?
0: Oh, yes, much better.
1: Yeah.
0: Right now, it's beautiful. I drove to Huntington to take my family home on Sunday, and the colors are just now starting to change up north a little bit more than here.
1: Yeah, my
0: maple. It's about 60 miles north, but when it going down 24 between Wabash and Peru, it started like, oh, this is going
1: to
0: be beautiful.
1: Yeah, my maple in the front yard is starting to change a little bit. Yeah. I love that. Yeah. I love it. I just hate all the naked trees in the winter. It just looks so
0: drab.
1: Blah.
0: Yeah. I don't mind it because, you know, when we were out there, we used pictures of here in the winter and summertime as our calendar. And now that I'm here, people send me cactus pictures and stuff like that. So that's why my wife loves sunflowers because they didn't really grow in the desert. And here, there's a couple sunflower meadows that are just gorgeous to drive by. So.
1: Yeah.
0: Anyway, we'll probably talk about candy and that coming up, but we have got mail calls salad day tomorrow.
1: Yes.
0: And I'm looking forward to it. I have got that.
1: Somebody asked me yesterday about that, and it's like, well, you can call if you've got something for sale. And,
0: or Texas.
1: You know, you can't be a business. You have to be a private citizen. And you can call or text and tell us the details, and you can have up to 3 items, and that's the deal. So.
0: Or if you're looking for something.
1: Yeah, if you're looking for something, it's a good way to find it because you got to trust me on this. There are people that have exactly what you want and probably are looking to get it out of their house. So.
0: Yeah, I finally sold my quad. I'm getting ready to sell that car. And now I'm actually going to be, still looking for a picnic table. I want a nice, well-made picnic table.
1: We got to get over there and get that ping pong table.
2: Yeah.
1: Yeah.
0: Oh, as I say, you need my truck. Let me know.
1: Yeah, we do.
0: I'll drive out there and pick it up.
1: Yeah, we got to
0: let me know where.
1: Yeah, I got to get out there and get that ping pong table. I hammered him about it for so long, and then he said, sure, and then we haven't gone yet. Whoops. We'll get it, honey.
0: We'll get it.
1: My nephew's got it. But yeah, I'm looking forward to Halloween. There's so many trick-or-treating events leading up to Halloween.
0: Yeah.
1: I mean, that week before is chock full. You could probably take the kids somewhere every night to a different event. So,
0: well, that's cool that they're spreading it out this year, because it is on a Saturday this year, which is mm-hmm. pretty convenient, because, like I said, when we were younger, we would pick different neighborhoods each night, you know, or we knew the hot spots to go to. Or there were some neighborhoods known for, this is a, just, you know, everybody decorates, you know, everybody's, you know, whatever. But I'm starting to see a lot of pretty cool decorations out there. Some mm-hmm. houses really do it up.
1: Yeah. Those big skeletons, I would never pay that kind of money for a decoration.
0: Saw,
1: yeah. That
0: you I saw one at Walgreens for $99.
1: But they're, well, some of them are yeah. even a lot higher than that. The great big ones, yeah. the ones that can crawl on the house yeah, and stuff like that.
0: There's that guy over on
1: they're
0: Albright.
1: They're cool as all get out, though.
0: If you go down Albright, right there off of Southway and Albright, right on the corner, there's a house right there, and he puts them all over his house every year. And it's so cool. It looks like mm-hmm. they're just climbing all over the place. Yeah. And they glow, and it's pretty neat.
1: Yeah, that is pretty cool. Pretty cool.
0: Yeah, I've seen some pretty cool decorations throughout. Some people do like the whole Jason, you know, and I saw one when I was in Huntington. I dropped off a kid of my family. I was driving down Main Street, and there was a go by my grandma's old house. I always just drive by there just because. Yeah. Just, you know, for,
1: I did
0: just remember
1: thing.
0: Growing up, and the house looks so small now. The house just seems so big, and I remember all this in the yard and the cars, and now driving by there, they've kind of let it go, and it's kind of sad, you know.
1: Aww.
0: But it's just, I drive by it just for nostalgic reasons, because my grandpa and I planted that little tree that was in the corner. I remember when it was a twig, mm-hmm. and now it's this monstrosity of a tree that's been there for, you know, 40 years, whatever. But anyway, long story short, I drove down, and this guy had his yard done up like amazing. He had Jason, he had Michael Myers, he had Freddy Krueger. He had like just all the main
1: the
0: scary
1: the
0: Frankenstein, and they're all like, and I walked by and it looked like there was people sitting on the porch, but there were all these. I mean, he really did it well too.
1: Yeah,
0: I mean, I almost took a picture of it, but have I thought you, that'd be kind of cool to do. Send us some pictures of the good decorations if you see something neat.
1: Yeah, send it, and we'll put them up on our Facebook page. Hey Nick, have you been watching Carrie, that new adaptation of Carrie?
2: No, is it good?
1: It is.
2: Is it?
1: It really is. It's kind of. And I understand this is season one. I don't know how many seasons you could get away with of that story, but
0: I keep seeing the advertisement on it, but I just can't get Sissy Spacek out of my head.
1: It's really good. It's because it brings it into the modern day where, mm-hmm. you know, how the kids were mean to Carrie in the movie. And the movie really, that was just, it was gory and scary, but it wasn't a great movie, right? I mean,
2: right.
1: When you read the book, Carrie, it was so much more. Well, I think Stephen King has worked with them on this adaptation because he's brought it into modern day where they use social media to bully and, you know, all these things. And it's so it makes it feel more current.
2: Mm-hmm. Yeah.
1: And I'm about halfway through. I think there's 8 episodes. No, I'm a little more than halfway through. We have 2 episodes left. But it's been really good. It's on Prime Video.
2: Might have to check that out. We watched I think it's on pay-per-view, Tony, about Anthony Bourdain as young man. That was really good.
1: Was it?
2: Yeah.
1: I'd love to see that.
0: I really liked
1: it.
0: I
1: did too.
0: Yeah. We used to watch that show all the time. I like how he was just, he was straight up brutally honest.
1: Today is when that.
2: He's not a very likable character in the movie.
1: Yeah.
0: Oh, really?
2: Yeah, you know, it's just about his.
1: He was very direct.
0: Yeah. Oh, yeah. Oh, yeah.
1: You know.
2: It's about his first summer in a kitchen and learn. And he winds up there accidentally. I mean, it's he does some really dumb things and bad things.
1: That sounds like it'd be interesting. I might have to watch that. Tyson is coming to Netflix today. There's a 4-part docuseries about Mike Tyson and his life. And I think that'll be really good.
0: My favorite line from Mike Tyson is, everybody's got a plan till they get punched in the face.
1: Yeah. Especially till they get punched in the face by Iron Mike.
0: Yeah.
1: Yeah. He was an incredible boxer.
0: Oh, there's a whole compilation of all the knockouts. And he just would just come out and just destroy people. You know, big, small, whatever. They came out thinking, oh, yeah, they're talking all this. And he just come out just pop, pop, pop, bump, done.
1: Yeah. I mean, talk about pay-per-views. I remember many pay-per-views that we'd get, and
0: it's over the first
1: they'd
0: round.
1: Be over in the first round. Yeah. Be like, well, all right, glad we spent that $80.
0: Yeah,
1: you know, but yeah, he's had a very, you know, high and low kind of, you know, life. But I think that documentary ought to be good. I'm looking forward to seeing it. So
0: I want to see him do something with when I went down that little rabbit hole I told you about the other day. I was watching a bunch of Tim Conway, And then somehow I morphed over into Robin Williams when he was on Johnny Carson for the first time, yeah. And how he comes out and just goes off, you know, just crazy. Mm-hmm. But I can't wait to see a good life story of Robin Williams. I mean, going from Mork,
1: right,
0: to all the things he did. And then I finally found that video that someone told me about a long time ago, that it was when I was part of the Military Foundation for a while. Somebody said, have you ever seen Robin Williams do the bit about the flag? And I was like, huh. So I found it. You guys have got to see this. If you haven't seen
1: really?
0: What I'm talking about, anybody out there listening right now, if you want to see a good watch, look up Robin Williams, I Am the Flag. And he comes out and he talks like he is the American flag. He talks about, I've been here, I've been there, I do this, I stand for this. And it is wonderful.
1: Huh.
0: And, I mean, it's a really, really good watch. Look up Robin Williams, I Am the Flag. You'll watch it and you'll thank me. I watched it twice and it stands your hair up, goosebumps. He does such a good version of that. And it's him being him without being crazy Robin, mm-hmm. and not crazy like Patch Adams, serious Robin Williams. It's just, it was a great bit.
1: You've got to see that movie, The World According to Garp. I don't think you've seen it
0: yet.
1: No,
0: I have not seen it yet.
1: It's such a great movie. John Lithgow.
0: I love Lithgow.
1: Glenn Close. It's so good. It's really, really good. You'll have to check that out.
0: I want to see a new season of The Old Man, Jeff Bridges and Lithgow.
1: They're not going to do another season. Nope. Because
0: yeah.
1: I guess they're too old man now.
0: Too old.
1: So.
0: But I'll watch it again. It's not good. So.
1: Yeah, it was good. I thoroughly enjoyed that. Mm. We really liked that series. But I like Jeff Bridges. So.
0: All right. Well, let's get out of here. We got more keywords for the Thomas Rhett flyway to Vegas. You stay at the Flamingo and also
1: that's
0: get to see him.
1: Be close to the new year, I think.
0: Yeah.
1: That ought to be fun.
0: Yeah. And then get to see him at the Coliseum at Caesar's Palace. So, mm-hmm. And a couple nights for airfare and two nights stay. So.
1: Yep.
0: That's the contest we got going on this week. Tomorrow is Sell It Day. Don't forget, if you're looking for it or, you know, you're looking to get rid of it or you found it in your attic, your basement, your garage, you want to turn it into cash. Right now, everybody can use a little extra money.
1: Everybody can use a little extra money.
0: I still got those bird cages. I'm about to give them away.
1: That's probably the way to go. If you want them gone.
0: Yeah, I do. Well, they're kind of sitting outside.
1: Or
0: I mean,
1: you could give somebody $5 to come and take them. Then they'd be gone.
0: I'm almost there.
1: Yeah. But, they'd be gone quick.
0: Yeah.
1: But... Alrighty, folks. Well, we're going to get out of here. Have a good one. We will see some rain supposedly overnight or whenever, apparently, in the forecast today, exactly. Since it just came out of nowhere earlier today. But it is going to be warm. We're going to get up to about 90. So get out there and enjoy it while you can, because I think it's going to be gone after today. We'll see you back here tomorrow morning at 9:30. Till then, boy.
2: Could live like that.
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5: ABC News, I'm Dave Packer. The Vatican confirming Pope Leo has lung cancer. Earlier on Tuesday, the pontiff underwent surgery to remove the lower lobe of his right lung. ABC's Tom Sophie Borges is in Rome.
6: The Vatican is saying the surgery was successful. So, you know, we'll have to wait and see. We know now that Pope Leo is not going to be carrying out official meetings for the next week. He's expected to remain in Gemelli Hospital to recover from that surgery for about a week.
5: Cornell University now banning all fraternity parties for the rest of the year. This amid public outcry over an alleged rape inside a fraternity house in 2024. Kimberly Guilfoyle, the Trump administration's ambassador to Greece, has resigned. The news comes following allegations of misconduct by a Trump political donor. Federal judge Tuesday extending an order blocking the Trump administration from banning reporters for CNN, MS Now, and Politico from the White House. This is ABC News.
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0: This is the KI forecast from the McCool's Flooring Weather Center.
1: Mostly cloudy with a slight chance of thunderstorms today. Showers likely through early afternoon, then a chance of showers late in the afternoon as well. Not as warm today with a high in the upper 70s. Mostly cloudy tonight. We've got a slight chance of showers through the late overnight, then a chance of showers towards daybreak. It's going to be cooler with lows in the upper 50s. Then Thursday's outlook, we've got a chance of showers through early afternoon, then showers with a chance of thunderstorms late in the afternoon, and a high in the low 70s.
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1: Mostly cloudy with a slight chance of thunderstorms today. Showers likely through early afternoon, then a chance of showers late in the afternoon as well. Not as warm today with the high in the upper 70s. Mostly cloudy tonight. We've got a slight chance of showers through the late overnight, then a chance of showers towards daybreak. It's going to be cooler with lows in the upper 50s. Then Thursday's outlook, we've got a chance of showers through early afternoon, then showers with a chance of thunderstorms late in the afternoon, and a high in the low 70s.
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4: A better life with Dr. Sanjay Gupta.
5: As a physician who's worked directly with patients for more than 3 decades now, I realize that it can be really hard to follow medical instructions. New study out of Northwestern University found that nearly 1 in 3 middle-aged Americans struggle with everyday health tasks, like remembering what their doctor said or dosing their medications correctly. This is not about you being smart enough. It's that the instructions themselves can be confusing and inconsistent. So here's what helps. At the end of your next appointment or pharmacy pickup, when they ask if you have any questions, say yes if you do. The researchers suggest a good one for both your doctors and your pharmacists is, what do I need to know about this medication? Do not be embarrassed to ask questions like this and any other questions, and then to write down the answers. It can make a huge difference. I'm Dr. Sanjay Gupta, helping you live a better life.
0: You'll love what we're about to play next.
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1: ABC News, I'm Dave Packer. The man killed while riding a roller coaster at Six Flags over Georgia has now been identified as 42-year-old Hassan Kareem. ABC's Faith Abube.
2: Witnesses tell ABC News that one of the restraints unlatched. While it's unclear what led to the deadly incident, Six Flags now saying they will temporarily close 9 other similar roller coasters across the U.S. and Canada out of an abundance of caution.
1: The Vatican confirming Pope Leo has lung cancer. The pontiff underwent surgery to remove the lower lobe of his right lung. They say the surgery was successful. The faithful are hopeful. Mercedes Suleve outside New York City's St. Patrick's Cathedral.
3: I think it's going to be fine.
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3: It's going to be fine.
1: Dwayne Keepity Davis, sentenced in Las Vegas Tuesday to 40 to life for his part in orchestrating the 1996 killing of rap icon Tupac Shakur. This is ABC News.
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0: 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How you doing? 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
1: This is the KI forecast from the McCool's Flooring Weather Center.
2: Mostly cloudy with a slight chance of thunderstorms today. Showers likely through early afternoon, then a chance of showers late in the afternoon as well. Not as warm today with a high in the upper 70s. Mostly cloudy tonight. We've got a slight chance of showers through the late overnight, then a chance of showers towards daybreak. It's going to be cooler with lows in the upper 50s. Then Thursday's outlook, we've got a chance of showers through early afternoon, then showers with a chance of thunderstorms late in the afternoon, and a high in the low 70s.
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1: He's a ranch hand in a pinch, man. 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A cast iron skillet swinging lid flipper. Now he's a double wide on the county line. 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

0: 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How's it going? 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
1: This is the KI forecast from the McCool's Flooring Weather Center.
2: Mostly cloudy with a slight chance of thunderstorms today. Showers likely through early afternoon, then a chance of showers late in the afternoon as well. Not as warm today with a high in the upper 70s. Mostly cloudy tonight. We've got a slight chance of showers through the late overnight, then a chance of showers towards daybreak. It's going to be cooler with lows in the upper 50s. Then Thursday's outlook, we've got a chance of showers through early afternoon, then showers with a chance of thunderstorms late in the afternoon, and a high in the low 70s.
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1: ABC News, I'm Dave Packer. The Vatican confirming Pope Leo has lung cancer. Earlier on Tuesday, the pontiff underwent surgery to remove the lower lobe of his right lung. ABC's Tom Sophie Borges is in Rome.
2: The Vatican is saying the surgery was successful. So, you know, we'll have to wait and see. We know now that Pope Leo is not going to be carrying out official meetings for the next week. He is expected to remain in Gemelli Hospital to recover from that surgery for about a week.
1: Cornell University now banning all fraternity parties for the rest of the year. This amid public outcry over an alleged rape inside a fraternity house in 2024. Kimberly Guilfoyle, the Trump administration's ambassador to Greece, has resigned. The news comes following allegations of misconduct by a Trump political donor. Federal judge Tuesday extending an order blocking the Trump administration from banning reporters for CNN, MS Now, and Politico from the White House. This is ABC News.
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0: 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Hey, it's Kenny. 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
2: Mostly cloudy with a slight chance of thunderstorms today. Showers likely through early afternoon, then a chance of showers late in the afternoon as well. Not as warm today with a high in the upper 70s. Mostly cloudy tonight. We've got a slight chance of showers through the late overnight, then a chance of showers towards daybreak. It's going to be cooler with lows in the upper 50s. Then Thursday's outlook, we've got a chance of showers through early afternoon, then showers with a chance of thunderstorms late in the afternoon, and a high in the low 70s.
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0: Country 100.5 KI. How's it going? This is Kenny. 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
2: Mostly cloudy with a slight chance of thunderstorms today. Showers likely through early afternoon. Then a chance of showers late in the afternoon as well. Not as warm today with a high in the upper 70s. Mostly cloudy tonight. We've got a slight chance of showers through the late overnight. Then a chance of showers towards daybreak. It's going to be cooler with lows in the upper 50s. Then Thursday's outlook, we've got a chance of showers through early afternoon. Then showers with a chance of thunderstorms late in the afternoon. And a high in the low 70s.
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1: ABC News, I'm Dave Packard. The man killed while riding a roller coaster at Six Flags over Georgia has now been identified as 42-year-old Hassan Kareem. ABC's Faith Abube.
2: Witnesses tell ABC News that one of the restraints unlatched. While it's unclear what led to the deadly incident, Six Flags now saying they will temporarily close 9 other similar roller coasters across the U.S. and Canada out of an abundance of caution.
1: The Vatican confirming Pope Leo has lung cancer. The pontiff underwent surgery to remove the lower lobe of his right lung. They say the surgery was successful. The faithful are hopeful. Mercedes Sulib outside New York City's St. Patrick's Cathedral.
3: I think it's going to be fine.
4: Huh?
3: It's going to be fine.
1: Dwayne Keavy Davis, sentenced in Las Vegas Tuesday to 40 to life for his part in orchestrating the 1996 killing of rap icon Tupac Shakur. This is ABC News.
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0: 5KI. 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
1: This is the KI forecast from the McCool's Flooring Weather Center.
2: Mostly cloudy with a slight chance of thunderstorms today. Showers likely through early afternoon, then a chance of showers late in the afternoon as well. Not as warm today with a high in the upper 70s. Mostly cloudy tonight. We've got a slight chance of showers through the late overnight, then a chance of showers towards daybreak. It's going to be cooler with lows in the upper 50s. Then Thursday's outlook, we've got a chance of showers through early afternoon, then showers with a chance of thunderstorms late in the afternoon, and a high in the low 70s.
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0: 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How's it going? 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
2: Mostly cloudy with a slight chance of thunderstorms today. Showers likely through early afternoon, then a chance of showers late in the afternoon as well. Not as warm today with a high in the upper 70s. Mostly cloudy tonight. We've got a slight chance of showers through the late overnight, then a chance of showers towards daybreak. It's going to be cooler with lows in the upper 50s. Then Thursday's outlook, we've got a chance of showers through early afternoon, then showers with a chance of thunderstorms late in the afternoon, and a high in the low 70s.
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0: ABC News, I'm Dave Packer. The Vatican confirming Pope Leo has lung cancer. Earlier on Tuesday, the pontiff underwent surgery to remove the lower lobe of his right lung. ABC's Tom Sophie Borges is in Rome.
1: The Vatican is saying the surgery was successful. So, you know, we'll have to wait and see. We know now that Pope Leo is not going to be carrying out official meetings for the next week. He's expected to remain in Gemelli Hospital to recover from that surgery for about a week.
0: Cornell University now banning all fraternity parties for the rest of the year. This amid public outcry over an alleged rape inside a fraternity house in 2024. Kimberly Guilfoyle, the Trump administration's ambassador to Greece, has resigned. The news comes following allegations of misconduct by a Trump political donor. Federal judge Tuesday extending an order blocking the Trump administration from banning reporters for CNN, MS Now, and Politico from the White House. This is ABC News.
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4: 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I'm Eric Pfeiffer with the Hoosier Ag Today Wednesday Farm Market Preview. I'm joined by Arlen Suderman, Chief Commodities Economist at StoneX. And Arlen, yesterday we saw a midday turnaround to the downside. What do you suppose that was all about, and what are we looking for today?
5: Yeah, it's kind of the algos trading this market up and down, trying to make sense out of things. It is harvest time. That means seasonal pressure. A lot of the funds follow the seasonals. But at the same time, we're having still more escalation in the Black Sea. And at times on Tuesday, that provided us some support. Perhaps it will today again. Headlines can drive it. But at this point, it seems like this is a market that's trying to test to see if it can hold the consolidation after last week's big sell-off following USDA. And I think how we finish this week is going to be critical to determine whether we're putting in a near-term low or whether we're going to seek lower levels in this market.
4: 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I'm Eric Pfeiffer, Hoosier Ag Today, Indiana's Farm Network for two decades.
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8: A Better Life with Dr. Sanjay Gupta.
9: Do you do a lot of your eating late at night? Well, it might be worth paying extra attention to how your gut feels. Early research presented at this big gastroenterology meeting looked at more than 11,000 people and found that those who ate a quarter of their daily calories after 9 p.m. while under stress were up to 2.5 times more likely to have problems such as constipation or diarrhea. Late eating alone didn't do it. It was that combination of late-night eating and stress that seemed to cause the problem. Now, this research is early, doesn't prove causation, but the advice that follows, I think, is good either way. Stop eating 3 to 4 hours before bed so that your body can rest instead of digest. If you do need a bite, keep it small and light, and do your best to unwind before you hit the sack. I'm Dr. Sanjay Gupta, helping you live a better life.
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1: ABC News, I'm Sherry Preston. Overnight, a federal judge has extended an order blocking President Trump's ban on reporters from three news outlets at the White House. It makes its way through the court system, the judge ruling that CNN, MSNBC, and Politico are likely to succeed in their constitutional free speech and due process claims in court. Pope Leo has lung cancer. The Vatican confirming that news after a nodule was removed from his lung Tuesday. ABC's Tom Sophie Burridge is at the Vatican.
2: The Vatican saying the Pope was in the operating room for 3 hours, with the surgery itself lasting 90 minutes, adding the surgery was successful and there were no complications.
3: Given the advancements in the treatment of lung cancer, medical experts say patients can have great outcomes if doctors caught the cancer early and removed it all during the procedure.
1: Ukrainian President Volodymyr Zelensky will be in London for talks today. Overnight strikes in and around the country, including in the capital of Kyiv, have left more than 500,000 people without power. This is ABC News.
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11: At Kokomo Grain with the early morning market update at Kokomo for Wednesday, October the 14th. The markets closed lower on the Chicago Board of Trade yesterday. December Christmas corn closed a quarter of a cent lower, 482 and three quarters. March corn down three quarters of a cent, 496 and a half. May corn down a half of a cent, 504. December 27 corn down three quarters of a cent, 511 and a half. November soybeans down 4, 1283 and three quarters. January soybeans down 4 and three quarters at $13. March soybeans down 6, 1308 and a half. May soybeans down 6 and a quarter, 1317 and a quarter. November 27 soybeans down 3 and a half, 1257 and three quarters. December wheat down 3, 669 and a quarter. July wheat down 3, 692. December soybean meal down 550 at 36320. December soybean oil down 61 at 6802. The markets closed lower on the Chicago Mercantile Livestock exchanges yesterday. December lean hogs closed 35 cents lower at $68.03. November feeder cattle closed 8 cents lower at $341.03. And December live cattle closed 23 cents lower at $226.38. Yesterday, the Dow closed 180 points lower at 51,670. The Nasdaq down 42 at 27,204. The S&P 500 down 2 at 7805. The dollar down 38 cents at $102. Gold down $8.50 at $4,182.10. Silver down $1.17 at $59.35. And crude oil up $1.09 at $94.83. Thank you. 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
9: Good morning, everybody. We're going to see a chance of rain today, a chance of showers, maybe even a thunderstorm. We'll see a high near 78 degrees. Isolated rain early this evening, then mostly cloudy. We'll get down to 57. Thursday, rain likely, and that rain should probably last through early Friday morning. We're looking at fair skies, 68 degrees this morning. There is a little light rain around the Logansport area, so do be advised. 68, though. 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It's called Jaded at 100.5.

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1: He's a ranch hand in a pinch, man. 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

0: Chris Rucker. All right, right here at 100.5 KI. Good morning. I'm Tammy. Here we are halfway to the weekend. It's Wednesday and it's sell it day. So if you've got something you're looking to rehome today, make sure that you give us a call beginning at 9:30. You can also text your items to us here anytime at 765-456-1100. Just make sure we know where to have folks get a hold of you about your items. And if you're looking for something, it's a great way to chase that elusive object down. So make sure you're listening at 9:30 for Sell It Day. That's coming up. We've got ABC News on the way here in just a few. And of course, the Dumbass Rodeo can't be far away. We're looking at about, 12, 13 minutes before we head into the Dumbass Rodeo. So stick around. We've got a lot going on for you right here this morning at 100.5 KI, including some music from Sam Hunt. He's coming up next.
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1: ABC News, I'm Sherry Preston. Overnight, a federal judge has extended an order blocking President Trump's ban on reporters from three news outlets at the White House. It makes its way through the court system. The judge ruling that CNN, MS Now, and Politico are likely to succeed in their constitutional free speech and due process claims in court. Pope Leo has lung cancer. The Vatican confirming that news after a nodule was removed from his lung Tuesday. ABC's Tom Sophie Burridge is at the Vatican.
2: The Vatican saying the Pope was in the operating room for 3 hours, with the surgery itself lasting 90 minutes, adding the surgery was successful and there were no complications.
3: Given the advancements in the treatment of lung cancer, medical experts say patients can have great outcomes if doctors caught the cancer early and removed it all during the procedure.
1: Ukrainian President Volodymyr Zelensky will be in London for talks today. Overnight strikes in and around the country, including in the capital of Kyiv, have left more than 500,000 people without power. This is ABC News.
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11: Flooring Weather Center for today. We're going to see a chance of showers, scattered showers and thunderstorms. Our high today right around 78. Now we'll see rain possible until early evening. Then it's going to become mostly cloudy. We'll get down to 57. But Thursday into Friday, rain is likely for the entire period. We're going to see a high tomorrow right around 73. We are low.

0: It's Megan Maroney 6 months later right here at 100.5 KI. Good morning. How are you? I'm Tammy. It's a Wednesday, and we are going to bring you some good news before we get into the dumbass rodeo. But the best news today is really that it's National Dessert Day. So have some ice cream for breakfast, or I don't know, maybe you want to have some cheesecake for breakfast. Just enjoy your dessert, because by golly, it's National Dessert Day and attention must be paid, right? Right. I'm not kidding. That's my good news story today. Alrighty, we're going to head down to the Dumbass Rodeo. Are you ready? We've got a bunch of candidates down there. Let's grab Nick and head that way.
1: Welcome to the WWKI Dumbass Rodeo.
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5: You big dummy.
6: Some fraud involves luxuries. Some involves bounce houses.
0: A 30-year-old woman in Iowa was arrested after she charged around $1,350 on a stolen credit card to rent bounce houses.
6: Police say she ordered bouncy houses for Father's Day and for the 4th of July, both for parties that involve children at a park. For at least one of the parties, the inflatable was described as a castle. It sounds like she was using multiple stolen card numbers.
0: At first, she denied buying the bounce houses, but the company has records that link her email and phone number to the orders. Also, she didn't bring back the generator that blew them up.
6: It's unclear where she got the credit card numbers, but she may have bought or obtained them online because one of her victims still has their physical card.
0: She's free now on a $6,000 bond, assuming she doesn't jump bail.
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0: Get to drinking. That's Zach John King at 100.5 KI. Good morning. I'm Tammy. Big news with the Pacers last night. Tyrese Haliburton, I believe he only played the first half. 24 points. Just an excellent, excellent thing to see. Tyrese is back. Plus, they debuted, well, I don't know if they wore them in the game, but they debuted their new uniforms. For the season, they've got these throwback uniforms in honor of the 50th anniversary of the Pacers and the ABA and all of that. So make sure you check it out. I posted a link for those photos on our Facebook page from Channel 13. Make sure you have a look at that. But yeah, good to see Tyrese back out there on the court. That's a beautiful thing. Hey, we've got some great music coming up. Going to do some Luke Combs, hopefully. And we'll get some Russell Dickerson for sure. He's coming up next.
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1: ABC News, I'm Sherry Preston. Prayers for the Pope after his diagnosis of lung cancer.
2: Well, we're all supposed to pray for each other, and he does carry the cross, and we all carry the cross for each other. So we pray and we continue to pray.
1: Hannah Titus at St. Patrick's Cathedral in New York City. The Pope resting at a hospital in Rome after surgery to remove part of his right lung. A federal judge extending the order that blocks President Trump's White House ban on three news organizations. The president continuing his campaign swing with stops in Arizona and Montana today. New numbers this morning expect to show that inflation is running at 3.6%. Family and friends of Hassan Kareem, the man killed when he fell from a Georgia roller coaster, remembering him today.
3: He was such a good person. He was one that always smiled and laughed. Make you laugh and keep that smile that he always had on his face.
1: Alicia Day says just a few weeks ago, Kareem survived a car fire. This is ABC News.
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8: 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According to Stephen Myers, Associate Professor of Horticulture Crops Weed Science at Purdue, preparations for next year's crop begin in the fall.
9: Next year's crop is kind of being planned for, and the fields are being prepared. A lot of them will grow on a terminated cover crop that's planted this time of year. And so it really is kind of a 365-day-a-year operation because field preparation begins now for next year's pumpkin crop.
8: The effort highlights how successful pumpkin production depends on year-round management, with decisions made long before the first pumpkins reach the market. I'm Greg Allen.
10: Let's check that KI forecast from the McCool's Flooring Weather Center for today. We are going to see showers and thunderstorms developing throughout the day today. 78 will be our high. Tonight we'll see some isolated rain showers. Those ought to be out of here, I'd say, by about 7. Then mostly cloudy overnight. 57 will be our low. Rain likely for Thursday, and that'll go all the way into Friday. Into the early part of the day anyway. We'll see a high tomorrow right around 73 degrees. We are looking at fair skies. It is, let's get the latest, 70 now here in KI country with music from Hardy.

100.5 KI. That's Lainey Wilson. She's going to be hosting the CMAs next month. They'll be here before you know it. Here's one from Old Dominion, KI. In fact.

0: 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It can make you dance and make you cry. 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

0: Fast Cars and Freedom, music from Rascal Flatts at 100.5 KI. Good morning, 7:21. Hey, have you ever thought about what you'd like to be buried in? You know, a lot of people these days are opting for cremation. How would you like to spend all of eternity with the slogan, once you pop, you can't stop? Yep, people are getting buried in Pringles cans now, folks. Pringles has announced a spooky contest called Once You Drop, and it offers you the chance to win an urn shaped like a Pringles can. To get entered, you just have to go to their website, onceyoudrop.com, sign their will and testament. Get it? Whether you commit to wanting to be buried in a Pringles can of some sort, the deadline coming up October 22nd, so you've got about a week. Now, if you're wondering if a will and testament is legally binding, it's not. So don't worry about that. The grand prize winner is going to get an after lifetime supply of Pringles, which is two lifetime supplies. That's one can of Pringles every week of the year for the next 200 years. So just what you need. Pringles. I guess it'd be efficient. I don't know. It's good as anything, I guess. Hey, we could, let's see here, get into some little big town before too long. They're going to be in Indy. I believe it's in about a month. So make sure you get your tickets to the Murat Theater to see Little Big Town. I've got them coming up next. We'll also get to some ABC News. And then it's your birthdays for the birthday bonanza. I need those now, please. 765-456-1100. Call me or text me.
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1: ABC News, I'm Sherry Preston. Prayers for the Pope after his diagnosis of lung cancer.
2: Well, we're all supposed to pray for each other, and he does carry the cross, and we all carry the cross for each other. So we pray, and we continue to pray.
1: Hannah Titus at St. Patrick's Cathedral in New York City. The Pope resting at a hospital in Rome after surgery to remove part of his right lung. A federal judge extending the order that blocks President Trump's White House ban on three news organizations. The president continuing his campaign swing with stops in Arizona and Montana today. New numbers this morning expect to show that inflation is running at 3.6%. Family and friends of Hassan Kareem, the man killed when he fell from a Georgia roller coaster, remembering him today.
3: He was such a good person. He was one that always smiled and laughed. Make you laugh and keep that smile that he always had on his face.
1: Alicia Day says just a few weeks ago, Kareem survived a car fire. This is ABC News.
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0: Happy birthday to you. Hope you have a great day today, and I hope someone who can sing much better than me sings happy birthday to you. Alrighty, we're going to jump in with our celebrity birthdays today. They include Ben Whishaw. He's 46. He was Q in those latest James Bond movies. Natalie Maines of the Chicks celebrating a birthday today, 52 years old. Happy birthday. Steve Coogan. He's that tiny Roman soldier Octavius in Night at the Museum. He's 61 years old today. Lori Petty celebrating her 63rd birthday today. You remember her from Orange is the New Black. Looks like Isaac Mizrahi, the fashion designer and Project Runway judge, 65 years old today. Thomas Dolby, he was blinded with science, 68 years old today. And fashion designer Ralph Lauren celebrating his 82nd birthday today. Now, a little closer to home here in KI country, we've got a lot of birthdays. Looks like Lori Horner has a birthday today. Happy birthday, Lori. Hope it's a good one. Jill Reeling, happy birthday to you. Karen Gabriel celebrating a birthday today. Mike Metcalf, happy birthday to you. Jim Kibberdahl, happy birthday, buddy. Hope it's a good one. Sandy Kirtland, happy birthday to you. And Ariana Hostetler, she's celebrating her 24th birthday today. Happy birthday, Ariana. It's from your mom and Elijah with lots and lots of love. Now, remember, folks, you can get birthdays to me a couple of ways. 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The Birthday Bonanza. 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

0: it's really all you can do, right? Just kind of roll with it. Easton Corbin right here, 100.5 KI. Good morning. I'm Tammy. It was a great night for Pacers fans, even though they lost. They sure looked great with Tyrese back. So happy to see Halliburton back in the lineup. He scored 24 points last night, but the Pacers dropped a tough one in OT to Oklahoma. The final was 114 to 112. Last night, we had Major League Baseball continuing. The Rays beat the Guardians. The ALCS is now tied at one game apiece. They're going to be playing again tomorrow night at 6 o'clock. And the NLCS will continue tonight with the Brewers and the Dodgers. They'll play in L.A. at 8 o'clock on FS1. Milwaukee leads that series 2-0. So the Dodgers have to get one tonight. They just have to. And now we're going to check in with NASCAR news before I get all worked up. It's the NASCAR Hot Pass, brought to you by our friends at Fastlane Auto.
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1: I've got your first chance to enter to win today a flyaway to see Thomas Rhett in Vegas. He's going to be closing out the year with two huge nights in Vegas. We want to send you there to meet him. 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
2: ABC News, I'm Sherry Preston. Pope Leo resting in a Roman hospital a day after surgery on a nodule spotted on his lung. Doctors say it is cancerous. Surgeons removed one of the lobes in his right lung. President Trump campaigning in Alaska, talking about the economy.
3: Everything went up. You know, they blame me. They caused the highest prices in history, and then they start screaming, affordability, you know? In other words, every time they want to try and get me, they say, affordability, sir.
2: Later today, he'll hit the campaign trail in Arizona and then Montana. Before that, the Labor Department releases new numbers on inflation in September. The report is widely expected to show prices 3.6% higher than a year ago. Overnight, a federal judge extended the order blocking the president's White House ban on three news outlets, CNN, MS Now, and Politico. New explosions rocking Saudi Arabia, the targets of apparent Houthi attacks reportedly in the headquarters of the Saudi oil giant Aramco. This is ABC News.
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Flooring Weather Center for today. We're going to see scattered showers throughout the day today. Our high is going to be right around 78 degrees. Now tonight we'll see isolated rain continuing, then overnight cloudy skies down to 57. Tomorrow we'll see scattered rain with a high near 73 degrees. We're looking at 68 now here in KI Country with music from Sam Hunt. So-

national keyword growing to 95819 if you want to fly away to see Thomas Rhett. Two big nights out in Las Vegas. That'll be a good time. Here's one from Luke Bryan.

0: That's Maren Morris with Rich right here at 100.5 KI. That's what you'll be if you pick up that Powerball jackpot tonight. Man, it's a big one. Hey, listen, this sounds like a horror movie, but it's not. There's a woman in New Hampshire who went to an urgent care recently. She suffered an asthma attack. She'd been exposed to a cat. She's allergic to them. And, you know, she just needed to be seen. So everything was fine at first. She said they gave her a shot, told her to hang tight, and they'd be back in a bit. But no one ever came back. So about half an hour later, she started getting restless, especially since it seemed very quiet outside of the room. So she popped her head out the door and realized that they had forgotten all about her. Yep, they locked up and left. As soon as she stepped outside the room, the alarm went off. She called 911. The police responded and rescued her. Thankfully, she said she's fine. She didn't have another attack when no one was there. But she says she probably won't be going back to that office after that. The company apologized, saying the rooms are supposed to be cleared and checked before closing. Clearly, somebody dropped the ball there, but glad she's okay. Hey, we've got news on the way. Going to check in with ABC here very shortly. And don't forget, we're about a little over an hour away from all your stuff. It's Sell It Day, folks. We'll do that at 9:30 on Mail Call.
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1: ABC News, I'm Sherry Preston. Pope Leo resting in a Roman hospital a day after surgery on a nodule spotted on his lung. Doctors say it is cancerous. Surgeons removed one of the lobes in his right lung. President Trump campaigning in Alaska, talking about the economy.
2: Everything went up. You know, they blame me. They caused the highest prices in history, and then they start screaming, affordability, you know? In other words, every time they want to try and get me, they say, affordability, sir.
1: Later today, he'll hit the campaign trail in Arizona and then Montana. Before that, the Labor Department releases new numbers on inflation in September. The report is widely expected to show prices 3.6% higher than a year ago. Overnight, a federal judge extended the order blocking the president's White House ban on three news outlets, CNN, MS Now, and Politico. New explosions rocking Saudi Arabia, the targets of apparent Houthi attacks reportedly in the headquarters of the Saudi oil giant Aramco. This is ABC News.
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0: That's Jelly Roll, Hands Up, right here at 100.5 KI. Good morning. I'm Tammy. We want to thank the sheriff and Joanna Rodriguez for coming in yesterday to tell us about some big fundraisers that are going on for the Cops for Kids program. They've got a big gala coming up on the 14th. It's their big fundraiser. It's happening at the Experience. The Time Travelers are going to be there. Tickets are $75. You can get them now. Just go to littlethingshoward.org for all the info. It's a reminder from 100.5 KI where we've got some great music on the way. Oh, and before we get into that, I want you to know that the Parks and Rec Department is holding their 2026 Gingerbread Run. That's coming up Friday, December the 4th. It's happening in Highland Park from 6 until 8 p.m. It's for kids ages 5 to 14. They'll enjoy a run as fast as they can through all the lights at Highland Park, and they'll try to beat the gingerbread man. So get your kids registered now. Registration is open today through November 24th. It's $35. All the participants will get a t-shirt, medal, photos with Santa, hot cocoa, and crafts. So get yourself registered. Go to the KPRD office right there in Highland Park and register your kids today. It's a little reminder from 100.5 KI, where we've got music from Ella Langley coming up.
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0: It's Eric Church with Springsteen here at 100.5 KI. Good morning, everybody. If it's 8:50 on a Wednesday morning, it's Paul Markiewicz on the phone with us from LaSalle Street Securities. How you doing?
1: Hey, I'm doing fine, Tammy. I was mentioning about the weather. It's beautiful, isn't it?
0: Oh, man. It is just, it's crazy that, we got so close to 90 yesterday. We're going to see some rain today, and we do need the rain, so.
1: Oh, yeah. Yeah, and there may be some potential frost over the weekend.
0: That's what I hear. I'll wish you all the best of luck with that because I'm going to split. I will not be good for that cold weather. But I'm sure
1: I kind of welcome it. Maybe it'll knock off some of the bugs.
0: Oh, that would be great because, boy, the bugs seem like they're really bad this year. They're just interesting. I think I've seen a lot of different kinds of bugs this year. And I'm not a big bug fan, but I do see that inflation is up this morning. Tell us a little bit. Folks don't know how to navigate these markets, and if you've got money invested in the market, you really need to have a pro.
1: There you go, Tammy. You know what? 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
1: All right.
0: Okay.
1: Take care.
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1: ABC News, I'm Sherry Preston. A peaceful night in Rome for Pope Leo after surgery to remove a nodule from his lung. ABC's Tom Sophie Burge is at the Vatican.
2: People around the world are praying for Pope Leo after new details from the Vatican about the first American pontiff's battle with lung cancer. The Vatican says the 71-year-old Pope successfully underwent surgery Tuesday, doctors removing the lower lobe of his right lung. Officials saying the procedure was conducted as it had been planned, and whatever may present a future issue was removed, adding that further tests will be conducted to decide what treatment was needed, if any.
1: A judge overnight extending his order that blocks President Trump's attempt to bar three media organizations from the White House. Iran now says a cargo ship has gone down after it hit a mine in the Strait of Hormuz. After a string of accidents involving horse-drawn carriages, officials in New York City says there is a deal in place to ban them in the city by 2028. I'm Sherry Preston, ABC News.
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11: At Kokomo Grain with the early morning market update at Kokomo for Wednesday, October the 14th. The markets closed lower on the Chicago Board of Trade yesterday. December Christmas corn closed a quarter of a cent lower, 482 and three quarters. March corn down three quarters of a cent, 496 and a half. May corn down a half of a cent, 504. December 27 corn down three quarters of a cent, 511 and a half. November soybeans down 4, 1283 and three quarters. January soybeans down 4 and three quarters at $13. March soybeans down 6, 1308 and a half. May soybeans down 6 and a quarter, 1317 and a quarter. November 27 soybeans down 3 and a half, 1257 and three quarters. December wheat down 3, 669 and a quarter. July wheat down 3, 692. December soybean meal down 550 at 363.20. December soybean oil down 61 at 68.02. The markets closed lower on the Chicago Mercantile Livestock exchanges yesterday. December lean hogs closed 35 cents lower at $68.03. November feeder cattle closed 8 cents lower at $341.03. And December live cattle closed 23 cents lower at $226.38. Yesterday, the Dow closed 180 points lower at 51,670. The Nasdaq down 42 at 27,204. The S&P 500 down 2 at 7805. The dollar down 38 cents at $102. Gold down $8.50 at $4,182.10. Silver down $1.17 at $59.35. And crude oil up $1.09 at $94.83. Thank you. Have a great day. 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
12: Let's get a look at that KI forecast from the McCool's Flooring Weather Center for today. We are going to see scattered showers and thunderstorms possible. Highs right around 78 degrees. We could see heavier rainfalls in some areas, so just be ready. Isolated showers tonight before 7 o'clock, then mostly cloudy. We'll get down to 57. Rain continuing Thursday. Tomorrow's high is 73. We've got clouds looking at 70 degrees now in KI countries. We throw it back to the 90s with some Tracy Lawrence.

0: Travis Tritt. Tell me I was dreaming right here at 100.5 KI. Hi there. Good morning. I'm Tammy Lively. We are minutes away from Sell-A-Day. That's coming up at 9:30. Make sure you get your items together and call us or text us beginning at 9:30. Hey, listen, get this date on your calendar. The folks at the Elwood Haynes Museum would like for folks to come out for their Haynes Halloween. This is happening on October the 30th. This is going to be Friday night from 6 until 8 p.m. You can wear your costumes. They'll have goodie bags, a museum tour, a passport stamp, lots of candy. So it's open to the public. It's absolutely free. Come on out and join them at the Elwood Haynes Museum, October the 30th. Little reminder there from 100.5 KI, where we're going to check in with Dr. Sanjay Gupta. It's time for A Better Life.
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2: With new Medicare coverage making weight loss drugs more affordable, a lot of older adults are now asking, are these GLP-1 medications right for me? Well, here's what the science says. Researchers, including a team at Johns Hopkins, found that the drugs do work about as well after age 65 as they do in younger people. Roughly 15% of body weight is lost with these semaglutides. But there are things older adults especially need to look out for. When you lose weight quickly, you lose muscle and bone, along with fat. So resistance exercises like lifting weights become really essential to stay strong on your feet. Older adults might also sense thirst less, so dehydration becomes a real risk. Just because you can lose weight doesn't mean you should. Now, if you're considering one of these drugs, don't just chase a number on the scale. Chase strength and function as well. I'm Dr. Sanjay Gupta, helping you live a better life.
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0: That's Lone Star. I'm already there, right here at 100.5 KI. Good morning. I'm Tammy. We've got one more from the 90s and early 2000s from Clint Black coming up. Stick around for that. In the meantime, we're going to take care of some business and head into Sell It Day. It's coming up in minutes right here at KI.
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0: Mail Call is a production of WWKI and includes advertising messages in the form of conversations, host endorsements, and recorded commercials, paid for by sponsors heard during the show.
1: Good morning, everybody. Hello from Kokomo. I'm Tammy Lively, along with, I gotta turn this up, J.R. Dennis. Sorry about that. I know. You're sleepy. And we've got Nick Livingston over there. Good morning.
2: Good morning.
1: Everybody okay?
3: Yeah.
2: Doing well.
3: What?
1: Oh, he said doing well.
3: I thought he said well.
1: At first he said, well.
3: I thought he was thinking about it.
1: Okay. Sell a day. Anything you guys looking to get rid of?
3: Yes.
1: You got a car.
3: I do. I have a very nice car that I just don't have a need for anymore. I would love to keep it just because it's really, really a good car.
1: And it gets great gas mileage.
3: Yeah, crazy gas mileage. When I was going back and forth, I got about average about 32 to 33 miles a gallon on it. It's a 2017 Chevy Trax, one size smaller than the Blazer. And you wouldn't believe the room in it. It's white, very, very clean, and only 68,000 miles on it. And like I said, very well kept, very clean. We detailed it over the weekend. I told you, it's just a great car. And I hate to get rid of it, but I just don't need, three. No, I got two trucks and a car, right. So I don't need the car anymore.
1: That's right.
3: But I'm asking 13 or best offer.
1: Okay.
3: Right now they're going all day long for about 12.5, but mine's, but like I said, it's very, very clean.
1: And low miles.
3: Very low miles, yeah. So, and it's runs like a top. If you need a good grocery getter, gas, and it's actually pretty nice. I mean, it drives great.
1: Right.
3: Zippy little thing. And I love that because you can park that thing anywhere.
1: It'd be great for a student, too. Yeah, great for, starter car.
3: Yeah, and like I said, the nice thing is because of the low miles in the year, my payments are under $250.
1: Yeah.
3: So, I mean, for anybody who has decent, you know, credit, you can get decent payments for a car and affordability and gas mileage. Like I said, that saved me a lot.
1: Right there,
3: so. And I'd like to sell the radio tower above us.
1: Yeah.
3: Because if I have to wash my truck one more time this week. They got me again. I even parked in the middle this time.
1: I know. I parked out there yesterday, and it still got me.
3: Really?
1: I've got, yeah.
3: Oh, no. I'm out there. I'm out there. I'm right beside you.
1: Yeah.
3: And I just had to watch it again.
1: Yeah. We've got just these birds. And it happens every year, and we complain about it every year, but it's happening right now. And it's just a lot when you're living with it, because it's big old purple poops, and it's just blah.
3: Well, and I mean, have you seen how much it costs to wash your car lately?
1: Oh, yeah.
3: If you want to run it through, you know, it's darn near $15-$20, depending on which one you want.
1: Right.
3: But pro tip for folks out there, I found one, $7. Hmm. And it's just the minimum, you know, the minimal.
1: Right.
3: Just the basic wash.
1: Right.
3: $7, and it's that car wash right over there behind by Sonic, on the other side of Sonic, going off of Goyer. No. Yeah. There's a little car wash right back there.
1: Oh, okay. I think I know
3: where you're
1: talking
3: about.
1: Across
3: from the Meyer parking lot and all that. It's on that side there. Yeah, over there on the side.
1: Yeah,
3: there's one that starts out, it's $7. And that's the one I've been using because I've had to frequently go through there.
1: Because you've had to go through there.
3: I just want to take a layer off of it. And I knew the rain was coming.
1: Yeah.
3: I'm like, I'm about to drive here knowing rain is coming. But I don't want to spend $18 every time I go through one of these.
1: So are you looking for a kid to wash your car for like $5?
3: It'd be great. Yeah.
1: Oh, gosh. But you've got the Chevy Trax. Yep. Just call JR here at the station or text him. You can text him and give him your number. He can call you later.
3: And, you know, and I have some wiggle room, too. So, you know, I just kind of just went out of it.
1: Okay.
3: So I'm keeping my trucks.
1: Okie dokie, Stokey. What about you, Nick? Anything?
2: Nope, nothing. We do have a text already, though.
1: Okay.
3: Oh, sorry. Let me go over and open it up.
1: Are you giving away your bird cages yet, JR?
3: I'm not ready to give them away yet, but I'll, you know what? I'll take $50 for both of them. And they are really, really nice.
1: They are nice.
3: Yeah, you've seen them. I mean, they're both big, too.
1: Yep.
3: I mean, you can put it. Yeah, and honestly, the one cage, you can use it for a bird or any kind of small rodent or anything like that. So. Rodent, a chinchilla.
1: I don't think I don't think Gary would fit in there, but okay. My groundhog.
3: Somebody just texted, what is your car? I just explained all that. So
1: 17 Chevy Trax.
3: Yep.
1: All right.
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3: Why
2: the number is 765-614 614-9891.
1: 614-9891. And that's a 765, you said?
2: Yeah.
1: Okay.
3: Why am I not seeing that text?
2: It's just down a few. It's right under Erica.
1: And SS on here means stainless steel, folks. Okay, so the Samsung XL washer and dryer, $1,200, and the stainless steel refrigerator, $1,200, and then a weight machine for $500. All right, got it. Okie dokie.
3: Okay, I'm gonna refresh because I still don't have it. What's going on here? All right.
1: We don't know.
3: I'll figure it out.
1: Bye. Okay. But if you've got something, folks, let us know. 765-456-1100. You can give us a call or you can text us at that exact same number and tell us about your items. We can take up to three items. And remember, if you're looking for something, we can do that too. So if you've been trying to find something that's hard to find or it's been hard for you to find and you want to put it out there, let us know. We found a lot of things that way. So.
3: Yeah, and if you do want to see the car, I have pictures here or on Kokomo Classifieds and also on Kokomo Marketplace.
1: Okay.
3: So they're both pictures on there, too. But 456-1100, let us know what you got. I saw this little story here. I think this is kind of funny because a lot of people, you know, think hobbies are supposed to make you relax.
1: Yeah.
3: And some of these I could totally see happening.
1: Yeah, I saw that list, too. We'll look at that here in a few.
3: All right, get somebody.
1: Yeah, my thing's not refreshing, so I'm just going to go to the phones. Good morning. Who's

0: box. He just got these subwoofers in January on Amazon, and they were $300 each. And then he's got a handmade box, and he wants $600 for the whole thing. The box measures 18 inches tall, 16 inches deep, 38 inches wide.
1: Okay.
0: And they work perfect.
2: Big old boom box.
0: And it's loud. And it's loud.
1: Right.
0: Yeah. And my third item, also, that was my son's. Also, he is going into the Navy, and he's trying to get rid of his motorcycle. He's trying to pay off the loan before he goes into the Navy here in a few weeks. Mm-hmm. It is a 2002 Kawasaki Ninja ZX12R. And it's beautiful. He bought it from a music minister down in Kentucky a few months ago. The man took meticulous care of it, had all the receipts, knew down to the penny how much he had spent. My son drove it a couple times, and then the military stuff started, and he's working, and he just doesn't have time anymore, and now he just wants to pay off the loan. And he said the J.D. Power estimate for a very good condition is $5,775. He wants $5,000 for it. That's enough to pay off the loan.
1: Okay.
0: And he's got some spare parts on it that he's got that came with it from the man in Kentucky. He said it's got a Power Commander 6 installed, and whatever that is. and it's got 9,800 miles.
1: Okay.
2: An O2. That's a nice year.
0: Yeah.
2: That's a slick year.
0: Yeah, it's beautiful. It's red. It's absolutely beautiful.
1: All righty. And how do we get a hold of you for these items?
0: All right. My number is 765-860-2848.
1: And on the first item, did you say it was a tractor and trailer?
0: Tractor and tiller.
1: Okay.
0: That's different. Steve used it for the food plot. Yeah.
1: Okay, tractor tiller. Gotcha. Okay, good deal. Thank you
0: so much. Awesome. All right. Thank you.
1: Uh-huh. Bye. Let's talk to Claire in Kokomo. Good morning, Claire. What you got?
3: Good morning. I recently just moved here from Arizona, and I'm trying to sell my car if possible. So it's a 2016 Nissan Rogue. It's got about 182,000-ish miles on it. It's front-wheel drive, so it's perfect for the snow. Great gas mileage. It's never seen snow, of course, so no rust. And I'm asking about $5,500 on it, or best offer.
1: Okay.
2: Those are good cars.
1: Yep. And how did we get a hold of you, Claire?
3: Listen to your radio station just about every day at work.
1: Oh, well, good. But, I mean, how do folks get a hold of you about the car?
3: Sorry.
1: That's okay. Yes. We appreciate you listening, believe me.
2: Yeah, thank you.
3: My cell phone number is 520-221-9539.
1: All righty. And is that the only item you had?
3: Yeah, just the car.
1: Okay, good deal. Well, good luck. I think you won't have any trouble getting rid of that.
2: Yeah.
1: All righty.
2: Clean Arizona car. I can tell by the prefix. 520. Uh-huh.
1: Thank you. 520-221-9539. All righty. Let's talk to Shirley. Shirley is in Galveston. Good morning, Shirley. It's Sell It Day. What you got?
4: Hi, Tammy. I have I'm not sure of the dimensions because I didn't measure it. It's a cherry color wood wine rack. I mean, it's a cabinet.
1: Okay. Wine cabinet.
4: And I think it holds like 8 bottles.
1: Okay. And how much are you asking for it?
4: $25.
1: And did you have any other items?
4: Nope, that's it.
1: Okay, what's your number?
4: 768-2753
1: for a wine cabinet. Mm-hmm. Cherry. Okay, great. Thank you.

0: so much.
1: All right. Thank you.
0: Uh-huh. That was Shirley in Galveston. And I'm not sure. Yeah, we got one here. Okay. I'm just going to go to him. Good morning. You're on the air. Who's this?
2: This is Roger. How are you today, Tammy? Hey, we're interested in JR's car. How do we get a hold of him?
0: Well, you can call him after the show, or you can text us and send him your number, and then he can call you after the show.
3: Yeah, just call me after mail call, 456-1100.
0: Same number.
3: Or if you want, you can text.
2: Can you text at that number?
0: Yeah, you can text us at that number. Yeah, JR, get it.
3: Yeah, just text me your number, and I'll call you.
2: Okay. Right. Thank you.
0: You got it. Thanks, Roger. All righty.
3: All right. We got a Git Fiddle over here.
0: Yep. We've got what?
3: A Git Fiddle.
0: Okay.
3: All right. It is a mahogany spruce guitar, like new, carrying case, and it's a Seagull. Very, very well made guitars. It's the 25th anniversary. He called me about it, and if I buy another guitar, I'm probably going to explode. But anyway, it is, it's pictures of it right there. If you would like to see them, he can send them to you. It is a very nice guitar. It's all mahogany, spruce, and it's $400 for it.
0: I spelled mahogany wrong, I'm sure. Okay, so $400?
3: Yep.
0: All righty, and what's the number?
3: And, hold on a second, I gotta go back here. Boom, okay. Number is 461-7183. I think that's
0: 461-7183 for a mahogany spruce guitar.
3: 25th anniversary. I praised it for him. I looked at it. It was nice.
0: Sounds beautiful.
3: I just don't need another one.
0: Okay, good deal. Hey, we need to take a break. If you've got something to sell today, let us know. Or if you're looking for something, 765-456-1100. You can text us or you can give us a call and we'll get them on the air for you. Nick's here. We're going to talk to Nick about Medicare. We've got the Medicare open enrollment happening when?
4: Tomorrow
0: is the... What am I doing? I'm putting the phone up for you and you're sitting right here. Lord, it's one of those days. Tomorrow is when that opens.
4: Day, yeah.
0: Oh, boy. So if you have any questions, folks, or if you found out that you're being dropped, you need to give Nick a call.
4: Yeah, people are just finally realizing, hey, I'm getting dropped. I got two calls yesterday.
0: Yeah.
4: Because, hey, something like they dropped me from my plan. So
0: you got to find a new one. And it's good to sit down with somebody like Nick who can find out what your needs are, because you don't want to be paying for things that you don't need. And there's how many different plans are Nick?
4: I think I have like 50. I think I represent like 55 different plans. That's in the whole, you know, North Central and Indiana areas, not just necessarily Kokomo, but you know, every county may have its own different plans.
0: And if you want to know about all of those plans and not have to do hours of research on your own, just give Nick a call because you can help folks out.
4: Or trust somebody you're never going to see again. If you pick up a phone, talk to somebody, you know, and
0: you get bad information.
4: You get bad information. Don't know. They don't know you. They don't know the area. They just like, okay.
0: Yeah.
4: And then they're not accountable. You're not, you know, they're not accountable to you. At least with me, if I gave you some bad advice, you can call me up and say, hey, you screwed me up.
0: Chew his butt. Yeah. Well,
4: which I won't do though.
0: I was going to say, I'm pretty sure you're not going to steer anybody the wrong way.
4: No.
0: So a lot of things are changing with coverages. You want to make sure that you are up on the latest. Nick is, and he can help you out really easily.
4: Yep. And I've got my first client is a guy who heard me on the radio, and he set it up about a month ago.
0: Well, it's easy to get a hold of Nick. He can sit down with you and go over all your options, because you do have options. Keep that in mind. It's got to be scary to find out you're losing your insurance.
4: You got it.
0: But, you know, you've got options. So just give Nick a call. He'll walk you through it. How do they get a hold of
4: you? You can call me direct, 765-776-6309, or go to my website, KokomoHealthInsurance.com, or through Brady Insurance Group. Lisa Brady, you know, and her staff, they do a wonderful job here in Kokomo.
0: All righty. 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You can, I'm sure people can email you there.
4: Yeah, absolutely.
0: All the contact info is right there.
4: All the contact information is there.
0: Good deal. Well, Nick, thanks so much.
4: All right. Thanks
0: You're
4: for having me, guys.
0: You're going to be a busy guy here these next few weeks. So
4: absolutely.
0: Good luck to you.
4: Thank you.
0: All righty. Hey, I see Pastor Charlie standing by with Abundant Life Church this morning. Good morning, Pastor Charlie.
5: Hey, Charlie.
6: Good morning, guys. Good morning. You guys doing good?
0: Yeah, doing good. How are you?
6: Yeah, great. So, hey, guess what we're getting ready for? Trunk or treat. It's all about trunk or treat.
0: Oh, it's so much fun. And everybody loves to take the kids to Abundant Life because you guys do it right. Yeah. You have so many people who are participate in the church.
6: Yep, for sure. It's a great time. So want to invite everybody out. It is Friday the 30th, October 30th, okay? So we're not doing it the same day as Trunk or Treat, simply because Saturday night we have services, so we don't want to compete with that. So we're doing it Friday, 6 to 8. Obviously, everybody's welcome out. We have food. We have tons of candy, tons of fun stuff for kids and families to do. Everything from we have a DJ, dancing, you know, to hot dogs and chips, and it's just a blast. It's a great, great time. So bring your family out, bring everybody out, and that's at both campuses. So we have it at the Kokomo campus on Friday night. Then on Saturday night, which is the normal trunk or treat deal, you know what I mean?
0: Yeah, it's
6: the
0: Halloween.
6: Peru campus is going to do it then.
0: Oh, okay.
6: So because they do not have Saturday night services. So they're going to do it on Saturday night. So just want to let that be known so that everybody, no one's confused or anything like that.
0: Yeah, it's good for planning purposes because you know the kids are planning out there all the spots they're going to hit. They're going to be so happy that it's going to be Friday night with you guys because that means
6: they're going to get loaded up
0: in.
6: And then
3: there you go.
6: Yeah, they're going to get loaded up and then Saturday night they're going to get loaded up again.
0: Yep, they'll be all hopped up on sugar all weekend. So.
6: Yeah, for sure. For sure. But obviously, you know, we have our normal weekend services up until then. So love for folks to come out. We have our Saturday night 5:30 service. Then Sunday, we have 8:45 and then 10:30 here at the Kokomo campus. Then Peru, we have 8:15, 9:45, 11:15. So love for folks to check it out or listen to us right here on KI every weekend. It's a great, great time. So good stuff.
3: And a lot of my family now love watching you on Facebook.
6: Good.
3: Yeah.
6: Good. I'm glad, JR.
3: So they told me they told me
6: a great family, man.
3: Yeah, they told me to tell you that they just really appreciated your message and they love the message about the dash after the numbers. That was pretty cool.
6: Yeah.
3: Yeah, that was good. But
6: absolutely.
3: But thanks, man.
6: Hey, you bet, guys. Hope you guys sell a bunch of stuff.
0: I hope so too. Yeah, that's what we're doing today.
3: Sell them Bibles.
0: Well, listen, bud, thank you so much, and don't forget trunk or treat out at Abundant Life happening on Friday the 30th. Thanks, Charlie.
3: Thanks, Charlie.
0: Pastor Charlie. GoALC.com.
3: Yeah, my mother-in-law fell in love with him.
0: Yeah, really?
3: Yeah,
0: that's awesome. Hey, let's talk to Larry. Larry's in Kokomo. Good morning, Larry. What you got?
7: Good morning. Can you hear me okay?
0: We can.
3: Yep.
7: Okay. I've got a couple items. One of them is a 2008 Sebring convertible, $115,000 miles. We're asking $5,200. And then I've got a 2011 hybrid camper. We've done a lot of work on it, but we just don't have time to enjoy it as usual.
0: Right.
7: It does sleep six. We've done a lot of, everything's in pretty good shape on it, but if you want to see it, we can show you both the same location. $5,200 for that also.
0: Okay.
7: And the phone number is 765-438-4280.
0: 438-4280 for a camper or a Sebring convertible. Sounds good.
7: Yeah.
0: Nicely
7: it's a great
0: done, Larry.
7: Sebring convertible.
0: It's great.
7: Thank you.
0: All righty.
7: Yes, it is great.
0: Okay, good deal. Thank you so much. All righty. Anything over there on
3: text? Oh, yeah. There we go. Ready?
0: Yep.
3: Okay, right now we have got a 2007 Harley-Davidson Sportster 1200 Custom. 47,000 miles. Detachable windshield, a few other add-ons, $3,400 or best offer, and it is a pretty color of white. That's a nice bike.
0: Boy, that sounds like it.
3: I don't have nobody to tell me no.
0: All right.
3: I'm just kidding. Check that out. All right. And, all right, the phone number. Let me get here. Oh, it's Tyler. 765-480-4959. That is a nice bike.
5: Tammy, you understand we're the ones that have to tell him no now.
3: Yeah.
0: Oh, don't worry. I'm close enough to smack this. Yeah. You know? It's like, what are you thinking?
3: I need that. I know. Yeah. Like last night I was making ham and beans. I told Tammy, I said, I'll put a little bit too much red pepper in there because I could.
0: Yeah.
3: Shoot. All right. A couple more. Wow. More responses about my car. Thank you, guys.
0: Hey, real quick. I just want to say there were a couple of really serious accidents yesterday. One of them may have been a fatality involving motorcycles. So really? With this weather being warmer, folks, people are still out there on bikes. Please be careful.
3: Oh, I didn't hear about that.
0: Yeah, I saw that this morning on
3: normally
0: the
3: scan. I see Norman and some of those guys from A-Bay do like a body check. They'll be like, hey buddy, is everybody okay? You know, right. Who was it?
0: Yeah,
3: because they, you know, they all stick together. But yeah, please
0: just
3: be careful out there.
0: Be careful out there.
3: Yeah.
0: Okay.
3: All right. I thought about going back to a bike, but I got away with a lot of years that I never wrecked. I went down one time just because my shoelace got caught on the peg and I couldn't get my foot off and I just fell over like clunk. That's all I did.
0: Right.
3: But other than that, I drove for 20 some years, all year round.
0: Yeah. Bubble wrapped.
3: I've been about 16 different bikes. You know, I used to demo them for a few. But yeah, but I tried to trike and that's not a bike. That's not a motorcycle. That's a whole different animal. But anyway, all right, here we go. It says, I have woodworking tools for sale, a central machinery lathe, wood lathe, lathe tools, kits to make pens and games, right? Calls including deer, turkey, and duck calls. Okay, yeah, the lathe to make duck calls. I get it now.
0: Okay.
3: Also, a belt, disc sander, a bunch of wood making for the calls and the pens. Texas Best to call Frank, 765-513-7667. And if you're a woodworker, those are some pretty handy tools right there. A lathe and a belt sander.
0: He didn't say how much you wanted for him.
3: Not yet. It said that it's a full-size variable speed lathe and a drill press comes with it also. Wow, drill press. And he's asking $1,000 for all of it.
0: Okay, got it.
3: All right, and it's 765-513-7667.
0: Got it. Okie dokie.
3: All right, up next. Here we go. My son's name. Call him with the car. Another one.
0: Well, let's take our top of the hour break.
3: Yeah, we're done.
0: We'll take our top of the hour break, and then we will get back to more Sell a Day. If you've got an item, now's the time to be letting us know, folks. You can call us or text us, 765-456-1100. We'll be right back.
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9: Inflation in September hotter than expected, up 3.7% year over year. Energy led prices higher, but housing also was more expensive. Food was neutral. Some food prices went up, others went down, so it was a wash. Well, more than 112,000 bottles of Amazon-branded extra strength acetaminophen are being recalled after consumers reported discolored pills, according to the FDA. Aurobindo Pharma USA, a New Jersey-based pharmaceutical company, initiated the voluntary recall affecting three bottle sizes of Amazon extra strength acetaminophen 500 milligram tablets. The agency did not describe any health risks or say that any injuries have been reported in connection with the recall. Bank of America missed expectations on the top and bottom lines. The Main Street part of the business performed better than the Wall Street part. So the consumer banking, loans, things like that did okay, but investment banking did not. That's like taking companies public. And Chili's is introducing the Chicken Parm Big Crispy Chicken Sandwich nationwide on October 20th, following an initial three-city rollout. Early availability began this week in three U.S. cities that have Italian names: Florence, Kentucky, Rome, Georgia, and Venice, Florida. The sandwich combines a big crispy chicken sandwich with fried mozzarella and marinara sauce. I'm Jane King, and this has been Wall Street to Main Street on 100.5 KI.
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0: And we're back with Mail Call. Sell it day, 765-456-1100. We've got one more advertiser, and then we will get back to the phones. We've got Rusty on the line over there at Ralphie's. Hey, good morning. How are you?
11: Okay, has everybody got their pen and paper out? I got a lot of stuff to sell.
0: You have a limit of three items, sir. Yeah.
11: I got, oh, geez. Okay, I let's know what go he's got. With...
3: got pizza, let's wings, go and
11: with,
3: pretzels.
11: Let's go with duck pin. We'll go with duck pin bowling first. That's my one.
0: Yeah.
11: That's $45 an hour for five people at Ralphie's Pizza and Golf. And then let's see, we'll go with the breakfast pizza is available on the ATM machine 24 hours a day, 7 days a week. Now, what should my third one
0: Unless
11: be?
0: It sells out.
11: I'll go with JR's Wings.
3: There you
11: How
3: go.
11: About that? Yeah. Oh, man. Do the wings.
3: Hey, you know what it is? Wednesday. Wing Wednesday. What?
0: So that's what it is. Wing Wednesday. What?
3: Yeah.
0: Okay.
3: And the WNBA playing tonight for the finals. So I got two wings. Watch the ball game. Yep.
0: There you go.
11: You're going to have to swing by and pick you up. I think you need to start ordering more. You're getting to be a lightweight lately. You've got only getting like six. I think you need to get 10 next time.
3: Well, I know. I watched my nephew put away about 30 of them. I couldn't believe that. I walked in. I'm like, you ate all of those? And he's like, sorry.
0: They have hollow legs. Those kids, I know. Man, they just eat.
3: You know
0: what?
3: He's at that age where he doesn't get full. He just gets bored and stops eating.
0: Yeah. Yeah.
3: But no, they're fantastic. But you got to try even the boneless, the bone in, whatever the place. The flavors are amazing. And every time I send somebody there, they call me. I kid you not. Afterwards, say, man, you were right. These are great.
0: They're
3: and
0: delicious.
3: Yeah. Well, you
11: know the funny thing is with those the boneless ones. You know, when you go to places, I mean, everyone's got good food. I mean, there's different people in town. I won't even say the name of one place, but I went and had at a party, and they had pizza from a different location. I'm like, what are you doing getting pizza from anywhere else but Ralphie's? I don't understand. But I did eat the pizza, and I was like, huh, that's pretty good.
0: Yeah.
11: You know, so, I mean, there are good pizza places in town. I think we're at the top, but there are some good places. But you go around and get a lot of the wings, like you're talking about, the boneless, and it seems like when you eat them, they're just fried. Like there's no meat in them, and that's the big thing at Ralphie's. Is when you get boneless wings, it's a huge chunk of meat inside them. They're not just fried,
0: right? They're delicious.
3: And it was weird because I always get bone in because I have to have the end in my hand for something like, you know, I'm like that. My grandmother was like that. She needed a piece of chicken. There'd be nothing but bone left. I mean, she'd get everything. But I had been on my phone so much because so many people were calling. I didn't want to get it all over my fingers. I couldn't answer my phone. So I was like, you know what? Let's go with boneless. So I need them with a fork. And now I'm hooked on those.
0: He needs a feed bag.
3: There we go.
0: Hands-free eating. We'll just strap it onto his face.
3: There you go.
0: And there you go. You can text and all that. Just don't do any FaceTiming while you're doing that. That would not be good.
3: No one do that.
11: Well, everyone, I know you're busy with selling a bunch of stuff, and I'll get going, but just everyone remember, fall break is this coming week.
0: Yes, it is.
11: We will be very, very, very busy. Please call in for your reservations. And also, I had a lady call in yesterday afternoon, and she had a certain date. She had to have her Christmas party on. We were already sold out on it, so she was upset, wasn't mad. She was just disappointed because that's the only date she could do it. So please, if you got Christmas parties, you want to come to a fabulous, fun place where everyone in your employment or wherever you're at, I mean, you can't have more fun for everyone in a family than bowling and putt-putt. I mean, anybody can do any of the games and have as much fun.
3: It's
11: the best. I'm not saying we're the best birthday or the Christmas party place in Kokomo, but I am. Yeah. Okay. It's the best one, for sure.
3: All right, man.
0: Yeah, it's good stuff. So make sure you get a hold of them there at Ralphie's Maplecrest Plaza. You can't miss it. And if you haven't tried that ATM pizza, you're missing out. Make sure you check that out, too. Thanks, Rusty. We appreciate you.
11: Thanks.
0: Talk to you soon. All righty.
11: Bye-bye.
0: That's Rusty over there at Ralphie's. Let's talk to Andy. Andy's in Sweetser this morning. Good morning, Andy. It's Sell It Day.
12: Yes, I've got all kinds of fish and stuff. This stuff here, I think, be interested to JR. I've got all kinds of baits. I've got bobbers. I've got like four or five tables and three racks full of fishing stuff, and it's all good stuff. And I'm located at 811 South Main Street in good old town of Sweetser, Indiana. And my phone number is 1-765-661-9040.
0: 661-9040 for fishing stuff. All righty. Thank you. Appreciate
12: you. I appreciate it. Thank you very much. And you have a lovely day.
0: You too. Let's talk to Patty. No. No, you don't need any more fishing stuff. Your car is full of fishing stuff. Let's talk to Patty in Kokomo. How are you, Patty?
13: Oh, we're doing great today. Thank you for having this sale day.
0: Sure.
3: What you got?
13: We have my husband has a gray leather bucket seats out of a Ford, and there's two of them, and he's asking $200. And can I announce that Friday I am having a garage sale, so I have lots of stuff.
0: Sure.
13: And, okay, and the garage sale is going to be, and the bucket seats are at the same location. It's 3792 North, 475 West, and that's Kokomo. It's 1 mile from Northwestern High School.
0: Okay,
3: out in that area. All right.
0: And when's your garage sale going to be?
13: Friday 8 to 2, and then Saturday 8 to noon.
0: All right. And
13: thank you.
0: Give me a phone number in case they want to call ahead about the bucket seats.
13: All righty. It's 765-419-2222.
0: All righty. 419-2222. Easy enough to remember. Well, listen, thank you so much. Good luck with your garage sale.
13: All righty. Thank you. Have a blessed day.
0: You too. All righty. Back to the texts.
3: Oh, yeah. Here we go, Tammy. This is right up our alley. I have 6 boxes of albums.
0: Oh.
3: Variety of artists asking $30 a box or $200 for all. Now I'm going to tell you no. 765-210-7248. You just need to look at my nephew's face when I showed him my record player, and then I opened up the whole couple drawers of vinyl, and he was like, that's so old.
0: Yeah.
3: I was like, yeah, don't touch them.
0: It's so cool. So 765-210-7428.
3: 7248.
0: 7248.
3: That's dyslexic. Yeah.
0: 7248.
3: And Debbie Crow is shameless. She said, tell Ralphie, don't forget about We Care Weekend.
0: He won't.
3: Yeah. Can you hit that volume real quick? Yeah,
0: something I don't know.
3: Cutting out over here.
0: Yeah, we got, it's mine too.
3: Yeah, it's the knob. Yeah. It's the knob. Needs cleaned. I got some
0: knob spray. Is dusty.
3: Yep. And... here we go, and the album's there. And you know what? I did get a call last night from Ruben up at the VFW. They're doing a big garage sale Saturday.
0: Oh, they are?
3: And they're getting booths for $5 a booth, and you can bring in all your stuff and sell it right there at the VFW from 8 to 3 Saturday.
0: Sale Saturday, 8 to 3.
3: Yep. So stop all up there Saturday if you're looking for something, or if you want to be a vendor up there, you can get a table. Just 920 North Washington Street.
0: There we go. Yep. Let's talk to Valerie. She's in Logansport. Hi, Valerie. What you got?
14: I have a dining room table with 3 leaves, and that has 4 chairs and 1 captain chair, and has 3 leaves. And I'm asking $60 for it. It's cherry wood. And then I have loads of glass teapots. I have ones with rabbits and Christmas on it. And I'm asking best offer for all of them. I got quite a few, or a piece. Probably $5 a piece. My number in Logansport is 574 753-0587. And you guys have a wonderful day.
0: Thank you.
3: You've done
0: you
3: this
0: too.
3: Before.
0: All righty. Yeah, thanks, Valerie. We've got...
3: Well done.
0: Yeah. 574-753-0587 for teapots or a dining room table with leaves and chairs.
3: Right.
0: Okay.
3: All right, here we go. I'm looking for...
0: Oh, good. Our first looking for the day. All righty.
3: Barely used propane gas grill. Inexpensive. And I just gave mine away. I did. I mean, I just gave it away to my guys. But it says, I can be called at 765-461-2007. Looking for a propane grill. It says for cheap, but inexpensive, yeah.
0: All righty. If you've got one you need to get rid of, and it's barely used.
3: I'm going to get one of those little bitty black stones. I talked myself into it.
0: Yeah?
3: Yeah, because I got rid, like I said, I just got rid of my grill, and all I have is my foodie.
0: Right.
3: But now I'm just on, my family just wants to start come visiting a little more, and I can't cook that many hot dogs that little foodie.
0: Yeah,
3: know, so.
0: That's not going to
3: do. So I'm going to get one of those. I've seen them. The black stones are nice. Friends of mine out at the Meadow, they got a huge one. I don't need one that big.
0: Right,
3: but
0: right.
3: Easy to clean. They're portable. Tabletop ones. Yeah. I can move. It's like a 22-inch one. Mm-hmm. Perfect for me.
0: Yep. Yeah.
3: And it holds the flavor. I was reading up on why they're so much better besides everything falling through the grill. It actually holds the flavor in them. They have little things that come with them you can put around the burgers. You can cook eggs on it and all kinds of neat stuff. Mm-hmm. So pretty handy little dude.
0: Good deal.
3: All right, here we go. We got more stuff here.
0: Okay.
3: Marcia Sanders says, thank you. Looking for the gas grill. She heard it. Okay. And we've got 3-inch wood grain look desk, 3 drawers, free to whoever will come and get it.
5: That's 30 by 60 on the desk.
3: What?
5: I know, it didn't come through right.
3: Oh, okay.
0: 30 by 60, okay. Free.
5: 30 by 60.
3: 30 yeah, by 60. That's pretty good size, yeah.
0: Free, come and get it.
3: Okay, yeah, there you go.
0: Did they give an address or a phone number?
3: Yeah, 317-270-0187.
0: 317-270-0187.
3: Yes.
0: Come and get it. Yeah. All righty.
3: You know, I'm looking for something, too. I'm still looking for a nice, sturdy picnic table.
0: Okay.
3: I don't want like one with 2x4s. I want one with 2x6s. I want a nice one that I can leave out there by the fire pit. I'm tired of sinking all my lawn chairs in the...
0: Right. Okay, got it.
3: Yeah. Just somebody's got one, let me know.
0: All righty.
3: And... Nick, you found your ping pong table, didn't you?
0: Yeah. We just have to go get it.
3: All right. We can do that.
0: Yeah.
3: Just let me know when. I'll go grab it.
0: Yep.
3: It's over at my nephew's. I got nothing going on, man.
0: It's over at my nephew's house.
3: Okay.
0: Sadly, I'm going to be gone for the next 2 weekends, but we'll
3: yeah, when are you leaving?
0: As soon as I get off the air Friday.
3: Oh, okay. So you are coming in Friday. Mm-hmm. I thought maybe you were leaving by Friday. All
0: right. Yeah.
3: Now, well, while we're waiting on next to call, 456-1100 is the number, call or text. If you got something you're looking for or something you want to sell. But I thought this was kind of a neat list. Hobbies that look peaceful but are actually pure stress. All right? Some of these I can totally see. And one of them I wanted, a bonsai. And people kept trying to talk me out of it.
0: Really?
3: I thought it would be relaxing. You know, I just want to be Miyagi. I don't want to sit there and pick at it. I think they're really cool looking. And
0: you have to be very patient.
3: And that's what they say, and that's not me.
0: Yeah.
3: Yeah. No, I got the attention span of a gnat. But people think it's all Zen, it said, but to work with trees is very intense. Here's one we've experienced. I think a lot of people have too. Mm-hmm. Fish tanks.
0: Yep.
3: Especially reef tanks or planted ones or saltwater tanks.
0: Yeah.
3: I remember how much I went on the Gene Castriva when my wife worked there for him. They had a really nice saltwater tank. I mean, some of the cool puffer fish. I mean, just beautiful. But my wife would tell me they have to come in like every other day just to maintain that one. And it wasn't a big one, but it was beautiful. But they were like, he said, I'll never do it again.
0: Yeah, Doug Wolf had a bunch of saltwater tanks and just beautiful fish. I saw a lot of pictures.
3: It says surfing. Now, I've never been surfing. It said it's not pure stress, but surfers can be aggressive and high strung. And, well, you can be eaten by a shark, too. So, But beekeeping.
0: Yeah.
3: See, my friends that did it, they love it.
0: Yeah.
3: But, you know, consists of trying to keep the hive alive. And if you're too successful, then half of them... F off and leave.
0: Yeah, well, you know, those ungrateful bees, you know how they can be. Hey, hold on to the rest of that list. We got to get to Steve over here. Oh. Steve is standing by in Kokomo. Good morning, too. Steve.
15: Good morning. I have a used washer and dryer set. It's not a match set, but they're in excellent condition. has a Whirlpool washer and a Maytag dryer, and I'm wanting $400 for the set, and I'd like to sell them as the set. I don't really want to split them up, okay. But they are in excellent condition, and I'm on the west side of Kokomo.
0: All righty. What's your number?
15: 765-438-7351.
0: 438-7351.
3: I just saw somebody looking for a set.
0: Thanks.
3: Where did I see that? I just saw somebody said they were looking for a used set of washer and dryer. Oh.
0: Well, they should be listening today.
3: Yeah, well, hopefully they are listening. Yeah. Now, keep in mind, folks, this show will not be podcasted, but it will re-air tonight at midnight.
0: Yep.
3: Okay? Podcasted because of locality or on our Facebook page, but it will re-air tonight at midnight.
0: And so. I try to write down all the numbers and stuff so you can call JR later and he'll,
3: I'm here all
0: he'll be happy to tell you about it.
3: And Tyler wants to just let you know, Tammy, big one Saturday for the Irish.
0: Let's go Irish. BYU.
3: They look so good.
0: College game day is going to be there. And they're trying to figure out who's going to be the picker. And listen to this. I read this morning and I about died. I didn't get to see it last week because I had a remote. But I know that they're thinking maybe Rudy Rudiger. And the reason why is because Rudy has converted. He's now with the Church of Latter-day Saints. So they said Rudy might be him, or it could be Steve Young, because it's going to be at BYU. So we'll just have to see who's going to be the guest picker. But I know game day will be there. So looking forward to it. Go Irish.
3: Yeah. Did you see when they were making their picks last week, all McAfee goes all out? You see,
0: I didn't get to see anything. I had a remote.
3: Yeah, they were in Alabama. And everybody's picking Bama, and they're at Bama. And he's sitting there talking to everybody and all this kind of stuff. And then finally he goes, but the Bulldogs are coming. And Saban knocks him out of his chair.
0: Oh, I bet.
3: And it was like a wrestling, WWE thing. Yeah. It was fake. But they really played it out funny. It was pretty hysterical.
0: I did see Saban a couple of times during the game when they would show him and his family in a suite. And I thought, that's got to be hard for him to be at Alabama and not on the sideline.
3: Here we go. John Deere 316 lawnmower with a snowblower and tire chains. Wow, $500 for all of that? Good thing I already have one.
0: John Deere, is it a snowblower or a snow blade?
3: Yeah, it's got a snowblower and tire chains. $500. I don't think you'd even be interested in seeing that. I still have mine, but I just had to put a new carburetor on it.
0: So it's not a snow blade on the John Deere. No, it's a snow blower.
3: It says blower. Okay. Yeah, what it says. All so right. 765-652.
0: Hang on. I'm not even ready.
3: Okay.
0: The chains. How much do you want for it?
3: $500.
0: That's right. And then give me the number.
3: 765-652-2725.
0: 652-2725. Okay. Good deal.
3: Yeah, and like I said, I'm not going to try to sell mine again until probably spring. So I'll get do better. But I just had to go through a few things and fix the carburetor and all that kind of stuff. It's kind of a little project I'm working on.
0: Yeah.
3: Giving me something to do in my garage.
0: Yeah, we all have those projects all the time.
3: Oh, yeah. It's going to be so weird not having my truck.
0: Any more any more texts over there? Okay. So we left off on the bees.
3: Oh, wait. Here we go. Oh, wow. Okay. Yep. This is quite a bit here. All right, Quantum J6 electric wheelchair. 300-pound weight limit, never used. Power leg elevation, plantar back cushion, manual swing arm, cushioned headrest, power rehab, electronic connect, mounting bracket. Basically, it's just the Mac Daddy here.
0: It's loaded.
3: Yeah, and asking $4,500, and it says it retails for $18,000.
0: Wow.
3: Have original receipt. To share the cost
0: value. And it's new, you said?
3: Yeah, it said never been used. Yeah. It says, please text preferred or call 317-450-6066. Please leave a message if no answer. Okay. Located in Kokomo.
0: 317-450-6066.
3: Yes, that's Tracy Eakins. That sounds like a nice wheelchair for somebody who needs one. I'm loving that lift chair I bought my mom. That's my new favorite spot to sit.
0: There you go. All righty.
3: I'm kidding. All right.
0: Okay, caught up. Still have a few minutes, folks, if you need to get in. 765-456-1100. Just give us a call and we'll, or shoot us a text. We'll get your item on.
3: All right, hobbies that are stressful that folks think are going to be fun. Well, beekeeping, we left off with sewing. I know a friend of mine that she's so good at it, Joanne, she makes all those quilts. She absolutely, the only thing she was bummed about, she didn't get to make it over to Joanne's Fabrics while she was here.
0: Yeah, one of the big things I think that stresses you out about sewing is people finding out that you sew. Because then everybody needs you to sew something for them.
3: Yeah. Every time I sew, I'm like, oh, fix that sleeves on that jacket.
0: Yeah, you know. Yeah. Right. My sister sews, and she's got the same kind of issue. She'll get, high schools will call because she did a lot of costuming when her kids were in school and want her to do plays. She has a hard time saying no. It's like, yeah, you got to get better at that.
3: I need a couple things altered. But here's one. My friends actually love this, too, raising chickens. Mm-hmm. I didn't have a very good experience. I got a couple Australorps when we lived in Arizona, and one of them tried to bite my son's ear off. Mm. They would, like, chase you in the house. they got big and mean. I had a neighbor come and take it.
0: Yep.
3: And it says the roasting and crafting specialty coffee.
0: Yeah, that would be difficult.
3: Yeah. Swing dancing.
0: Let me tell you, that is hard. Yeah. Any kind of dancing is hard.
3: Especially that kind of dancing.
0: Yeah.
3: Swing dancing. That's some, right, growing roses.
0: Yeah, I finally gave up.
3: It says it isn't a hobby. It's horticultural masochism.
0: Yeah. Damn, Japanese.
3: I have a rose bush
0: out
3: in front of my house. I've been taking a rose over every now and then and picking them off there. Mm-hmm. The hardest part is picking them out and getting stuck.
0: Yep. That's why you need some, shears.
3: Painting. It says every single stroke turn out perfect because it's so simple. There's no undo button.
0: Yeah.
3: All right. Rock hounding. Here you go.
0: That's the truth. You just end up with boxes of cool rocks and nowhere to put them. I've got rocks everywhere.
3: I want to do something in front of my house.
0: And I'll have more when I get home next weekend. Yeah. I'm
3: I was
0: so
3: talking
0: excited.
3: To my landscaping guys, and I'm going to get rid of all that mulch out front of my house. And I want to do rocks. So I was kind of wanting your advice on what you think I should put there. River rock or something cool.
0: Yeah, river rock's always good.
3: I said lava rock, and they both went, no. They both said that. I was like, no. Then they told me why, and I get it.
0: Yeah, no, you don't want to do that.
3: But I want just like small mini, not pea gravel, but not the big river rocks.
0: You should have the big river rocks.
3: The big one?
0: Or you'll be replacing them all the time.
3: Okay.
0: Yeah.
3: All right. Well, see, that's what I need to know. I've never had river rocks like that. I've always been able to just go down the wash and grab them myself.
0: No, but rock hounding, it's not stressful. Okay. It's very relaxing, I think. Okay. You get that pickaxe and, just start banging on rock. It's awesome.
3: Folks, you had to really see that in person. She is really, really ready to go. All right. And the last one, telescopes. You know, I've only looked through a couple really, really good ones. I mean, so I'm like, okay, yeah, I've seen stuff, but I would like to see like a really, like one of those mega telescopes.
0: My brother's got a beautiful telescope.
3: Really? Mm-hmm. Yeah, that'd be kind of cool. That's something I've never done.
0: Yeah, they're very cool. He really enjoys that, yeah.
3: Yeah, there was a planetarium we went to. It was really, really cool in there, and the guy was telling me about some of the telescopes that you can go travel to and go look through and all that, and I just never got to do it. Maybe I'll have something new to do.
0: Yeah, they're very cool.
3: Okay. All right, sell a day, 456-1100. Oh, wow, we got to get behind here. We got a bunch here. Okay. The John Deere mower, yeah, there it is. That's a snowblower and all that. That's the one on there. 316 lawnmower, he's in a picture of it. And that's, that's got the blower on the front. Okay. He's not lying.
0: All righty.
3: Okay. Says, sorry I missed you guys. To get the insurer's protein drinks for sale along with electric wheelchair. Okay, she's got protein drinks for sale, I guess.
0: Okay.
3: With the electric wheelchair.
0: Okay.
3: All right, there's that one. And then this one says Scotty Sandwich Junction sign, all aluminum frame. Original Scotty sign from North Washington Street across from the City Tire. 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Yeah. There used to be four Scotty Sandwich Junction in Kokomo.
0: Mm-hmm.
3: That is a pretty cool sign, actually.
0: Big, delicious recipe. Yeah.
3: That's something like Billy Burns would hang up in his shop or something like that. Pretty cool.
0: That'd be a nice donation to We Care if you don't sell it. Just saying.
3: Mm. Oh, here we go.
0: How do they get a hold of them for the Sandwich Junctions?
3: 765-419-8033.
0: Okay.
3: A little nostalgia. And I think this may be or close to the last one. Female boxer available to go November 1st with complete vet care completed and first set of shots for her age, or it's the age, reverse brindle sealed so appears black and white. Hmm. That's pretty cool.
0: And Brindle Boxer,
3: and she's $1,000. Those are beautiful dogs, though, man.
0: Okay, and then it's ready to go when?
3: November 1st.
0: November 1st.
3: A friend of mine has two of them, and they're just like big babies.
0: Yep, and what's the number?
3: 765-867-8365 for a Brindle, reverse Brindle Boxer, female.
0: Okay, good deal.
3: Yeah, my friend, mine's from Ocean. She's the one that has them, and she was telling me she was on my military foundation when I was president, and she was telling me, she said, but the dogs listen to me on the radio. Yeah. During the day. She said, I've had people say the horses listen to us.
0: Oh, so. Yeah. We're in barns and vet offices all over north central Indiana. Yeah.
3: I stopped in O'Reilly Auto Parts the other day, and one of my commercials came on.
0: Yeah.
3: I was in O'Reilly's picking up my washer fluid was low, and it kept beeping at me, driving me nuts. So I went in there, and I happened to walk in right as my Panda Band's commercial comes on. He was like, is that you? I was like, yeah.
0: I can throw my voice.
3: He's like, how'd you do that? I said, technology, man.
0: It's a trick. Yeah. All righty. Well, I think that's another solid day in the books.
3: Yeah.
0: Lots of stuff.
3: Quite a few in there. Hopefully I'll sell a car and get a picnic table.
0: Yeah, there you go. Well, here's hoping.
3: Stay away from that fishing stuff in Sweet Tooth.
0: But if you want any of these numbers or anything, JR will try to decipher my chicken scratch and give you those numbers. You can just give him a call here after the show. And same thing, call 456-1100 after the show about his car, because I know we've had a lot of people texting and stuff about that. So.
3: And I got plenty of pictures, too, so.
0: Tomorrow's Complaint Compliment Day.
3: Mm.
0: So we'll be complimenting and complaining tomorrow.
3: And where are we at with the folks from the data center?
0: Oh, I don't know. We haven't heard anything yet. Because we're trying to get them in.
3: Yeah, that's what I was going to let people know. Because people have been asking me in public, saying, hey, are you guys going to follow up with that?
0: We've got somebody locally working on that. Okay, so
3: trying to get somebody in here.
0: Next time they're going to be in the area, we're hoping to get them in the studio. And that way we can talk to them, you know, in the studio. But I'm reading a lot of interesting things. Mm-hmm. Channel 8 had a feature the other day about how five different data centers got away with not having to get federal approvals with water, kind of a workaround.
3: I know that's been one of the big issues.
0: And that is a big issue. So, you know, there's a lot of interesting things to read and explore out there. So you can check out the Wish TV site, and they had that big article there. Make sure you check that out. But yeah, we're working on that. That's something we haven't given up on. It's just logistics, trying to get, you know, scheduled when they're going to be in the area. So we are still working on that. We'll keep you posted.
3: And keep in mind, with the weather swing, folks, this week, it's going to went from 90 to yesterday. It's going to only be like 58 degrees by Friday and Saturday. The one day my buddy wants to take me on a boat.
0: Yeah.
3: But anyway, I'm going to put my Carhartt on to go boating.
0: Yeah.
3: But yeah, this is when people catch colds, get sick, so wash your hands, and, you know, kids going back to school.
0: Yep.
3: So just be aware, it's about to get fall real fast.
0: There you go. Well, listen, we'll be back tomorrow at 9:30. Till then, boy.
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0: Hit Country 100.5 KI. There's Russell Dickerson with Worth Your Wild. TR here, still a day this morning. We'll re-air tonight at midnight. It will not be podcasted. It will not be on our Facebook page due to locality. So that's just the way it is. So right now, though, let's go ahead and check this forecast from the McCool's Flooring Weather Center. Your KI forecast for today. It's going to feel like fall real quick, folks. Today, though, we're looking at a 50-50 chance of scattered showers and 78. Overnight tonight, 57 and cloudy. Tomorrow, 70% chance of scattered showers, 73. And then Friday, 59 for the high. Scattered showers and wind coming with it, 40% chance of rain. And then Saturday and Sunday, we got sunshine, but we're only going to be around 60 degrees. So there you go, getting down in 35 overnight Saturday night. So, yeah, a little chilly weather coming this weekend. So there you go. Right now, let's take a break. Come back. We got Ella Langley and Morgan Wallen with I Can't Love You Anymore.
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0: Hit Country 100.5 KI Sam Hunt. Haven't heard that one in a while. That is 23. TR here. It is exactly 10 minutes in front of 11 o'clock where I'm going to give you a keyword, one of two I will have today for the flyway to see Thomas Rhett and stay at the Flamingo and see him at Caesar's Palace. How cool would that be? And you get to meet the guy. So I have a keyword coming up at 11, one of two. And we've got the pet of the day on the way. Our instant classic right before noon. Star Spangled Banner, local news, Kokomo Grand Report. And also we'll be checking in on a NASCAR update, and then we'll do a little news blast in the 1 o'clock hour. So keep it right here. If you got one for me, 456-1100 is the number. Call me or shoot me a text. And once again, the mail call was solid day today. So no podcast, no Facebook, but it will re-air tonight at midnight. And if you heard anything on there you're interested in, I've got the numbers right here. So if you need anything, give me a call, 456-1100.
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1: ABC News, I'm Sherry Preston. Pope Leo is said to be eating regularly, has been walking, and is doing respiratory exercises. His post-preoperative tests are also described as normal, following surgery to remove a cancerous mass from his lung. The Social Security Administration projecting the annual cost of living adjustments for older adults and those with disabilities will go up by 3.6% beginning next year. That, as we found out today, the year-over-year inflation is once again come in hotter than expected.
2: As has been the case since the start of the U.S.-Iran war, energy prices were a major driver of the 3.7% surge in the year-over-year consumer price index last month. Coupled with higher prices for goods and services, average hourly earnings fell in August for a sixth straight month.
1: ABC's Jim Ryan. Houthi rebels striking the headquarters of Saudi oil giant Aramco. The rebels claiming the latest attacks were in retaliation for Saudi military actions in Yemen. This is ABC News.
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7: And right now, a keyword to get you to see Thomas Rhett in Vegas with a stay at the Flamingo Hotel. 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The national keyword for this hour is half. H-A-L-F to the number 95819. 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Right now, here's Thomas Rhett after all the bars are closed. It's 11:02.

0: Mid Country 100.5 KI, Morgan Wallen with Everything I Love. Little Waylon Jennings there strumming there. JR here. Hope you enjoyed your day. And remember, you're still texting that keyword HALF, H-A-L-F, to the number 95819 for your chance to see Thomas Rhett. Stay at the Flamingo and see him at Caesar's Palace and get to meet the guy as well. So make sure you text that keyword HALF, H-A-L-F, to the number 95819. 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And we've got the pet of the day on the way and more Cafe Country. And once again, mail call this morning was all solid day, so it will re-air tonight at midnight, but no podcast and no Facebook page due to the locality of it. So if you got any questions about any of the numbers on there, just give me a shout. So 456-1100, keep it right here. Got a lot more Cafe Country to get to.
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0: Hit Country 100.5 KI, Riley Green with Think As You Drunk. JR here. Hope you enjoyed your day. It's time for the Kokomo Humane Society Pet of the Day. We've got Achilles. Achilles is a sweet 4-year-old canine who's neutered and vaccinated. He's super friendly and loves cuddles, attention, and spending time with humans. 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And if you're looking for a loving companion who enjoys affection and being close to his favorite humans, Achilles could be your perfect match. Walk-in adopters are welcome. 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He's a cutie. Like I said, he looks like a handful. And I put him on our Facebook page as well. I'd take them all if I could, folks. So please stop there before you go to a box store. 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Some cleaning supplies are always welcome over there. 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I love my little guys. Got them both at the Humane Society. So please do so. Right now, let's take a break. We're going to come back and check that KI forecast for you after this.
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7: And keep in mind, you're still texting that keyword half, H-A-L-F, to the number 95819 for that Thomas Rhett flyaway. Right now from the McCool's Flooring Weather Center, we're at 76 with some haze, and we're trying to make it to 78, 50-50 chance of scattered showers. We got a system moving in just to the southwest of us and all over Indy right now, but it is kind of, we're right at the bottom of it, so we'll see how long it takes to get here. And overnight tonight, 57, cloudy. Now tomorrow, 73 and a 70% chance of scattered showers likely. And then 90% chance of rain overnight tomorrow night, 50. And by Friday, folks, 40% chance of rain, and we're only going to be in the upper 50s. And now the rain's going to end by Friday night, but Saturday and Sunday, all kinds of sunshine and right around that low 60s mark. So fall weather is upon us. Right now, though, here's Cody Johnson. Just give the man his horse back. It's 11:38. Good morning.
8: He's a ranch hand in a pinch, man. 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A cast iron skillet swinging lid flipper. 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

0: Hit Country 100.5 KI. There she is, the only one, Miranda Lambert with White Liar. JR here. Hope you enjoyed your day. And we got our instant classic on the way. A little sentimental tune from Dierks Bentley. And also, don't forget you're still texting that keyword half, H-A-L-F, to the number 95819 for a chance to see Thomas Rhett and stay at the Flamingo and see him at Caesar's Palace and get to meet the guy. So pretty cool there. Text the keyword half, H-A-L-F, to the number 95819. And speaking of classics, one of my personal favorites will be on from 4 to 7 this Saturday. I think he is one of the greatest voices in country music of all time, Vern Gosden. So make sure you tune in for that. Man, I love his voice. And Chris gonna teach you something about Vern Gosden, I guarantee it. So make sure you tune in for the Classic Country Show. We'll get to that instant classic, Star Speckled Banner, local news, Cooking McGrain Report, and we'll check the forecast again, too. Fall is a-coming.
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4: I'm Sherry Preston. Prices for nearly everything continued their constant rise in September. The Labor Department's Consumer Price Index released today.
5: Jackson almost immediately entered the race to replace Plattner. He just gave his official...
4: The All Items column in the Consumer Price Index for September finds prices rising 0.6% from August and 3.7% compared to the same month last year. That's well above the Federal Reserve's inflation target of 2%. Former NFL quarterback and broadcaster Mark Sanchez has reached an agreement with a truck driver in a civil case over an altercation in Indianapolis last year that landed Sanchez in the hospital with stab wounds. Netflix today announcing it plans to lay off 1,000 employees, one-sixth of its workforce, many of them coming from the production and HR departments. Pope Leo said to be up, walking around, and eating normally following his surgery to remove a cancerous nodule in his lung. This is ABC News.
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12: At Kokomo Crane, with the mid-afternoon market update at Kokomo for Wednesday, October the 14th. The markets are trading lower on the Chicago Board of Trade today. December Christmas corn down 3 3/4, 479. March corn down 3 3/4, 492 3/4. May corn down 3 3/4, $5.25. December 27 corn down 1 1/4, 510 1/4. November soybeans down 7 1/4, 1276 1/2. January soybeans down 8 1/4, 1291 3/4. March soybeans down 9 1/4, 1299 1/4. May soybeans down 9 1/2, 1307 3/4. November 2027 soybeans down 9 1/4, 1248 1/2. December wheat down 3, 666 1/4. July 27 wheat down 4 3/4, 687 1/4. December soybean meal down 401 at 359.20. December soybean oil down 98 at 67.04. That makes Kokomo grain prices today. Fall delivery corn to Kokomo and Amboy, 445. 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December corn to Kokomo, Amboy, and Anderson, 468. January corn, 478. March corn, 482. Fall 2027 corn, 475. Fall delivery soybeans to Kokomo, Amboy, and Anderson, 1232. December soybeans, 1247. January soybeans, 1252. Fall 2027 soybeans, 1194. DP wheat at Kokomo and Amboy, 612. July wheat, 642. DP wheat at Anderson, 607. July 2027 wheat at Anderson, 632. The markets are trading lower on the Chicago Mercantile Livestock Exchanges today. December lean hogs are down $1.30 at $66.73. November feeder cattle are down $1.58 at $339.45. And December live cattle are down 68 cents at $225.70. Currently, the Dow is down 60 points at 51,610. The Nasdaq down 360 at 26,844. The S&P 500 down 71 at 77.35. The dollar up 67 cents at $102.65. Gold down $71.50 at $4,105.80. Silver down $3.50 at $56.02. And crude oil up 78 cents at $94.93. Thank you. Have a great day. From Kokomo Grain, your agriculture partner of the future.
13: All right, Jennifer, thank you. Enjoy your day as well. And here we go from the McCool's Flooring Weather Center, your CAF forecast for today. We've got a 70% chance of rain coming in and 78 overnight tonight, 30% chance of a shower, 57. Tomorrow, 74 and a 70% chance. And then overnight tomorrow night, 80% chance of rain, 52. Friday, you guessed it, 80% chance of more rain and wind and only 60 degrees for the high. And then Saturday and Sunday, we're back to sunshine this weekend, but it's only going to be in the low 60s, upper 50s. So definite hoodie weather, and get those flannels out, folks. So there we go. But rain in the forecast throughout the rest of the week until the weekend, Saturday and Sunday. Sunshine, but a little nippy. 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

0: 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Call me by surprise there. That is Zach Top with a great song, I Never Lie. JR here. Hope you enjoyed your day. In case you missed mail call this morning, it was salad day and a busy salad day today. We had a lot of items on there now, obviously, because the locality will not be podcasted or on our Facebook page, but it will air tonight again at midnight, all right? And if you heard something on there that you're curious about, I'm getting a lot of phone calls actually about some of this stuff, and I appreciate all the calls on the car and everything too, so make sure you give me a shout, 456-1100. Today was salad day. 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

0: Kid Country, 100.5 KI, Parker McCollum there with Killing Me. JR here, hope you are enjoying your day. Folks, check that events calendar. We got a lot of stuff going on. We've got all kinds of stuff, Kendall Family Farm Adventures going on out there. We got the corn maze, Price Pumpkin Patch. There's just so many corn mazes and all that kind of stuff going on. Greentown Historical Society, going to be open this weekend as well. So just a lot of stuff happening on that events calendar. I'm looking at it, Harvey Hinkelmeyer's Red, White, and Blue Cruise End going on. That's going to be in Kokomo at 10 a.m. on Saturday. So once again, just a lot of stuff happening. Check it all out on our events page. And if you have an event you want others to know about, just go ahead and click on there and, add your event so others can see. And we did mention this morning on Mail Call about some garage sales going on. 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And I do know the VFW are having a big one coming up this Saturday, and they're inviting people to come. 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So up there at 920 North Washington. 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
5: Boring Weather Center, your cap forecast for today. We made it to 74, and the rain is just staying south of us right here in Kokomo. But 70% chance of more coming in 78. Overnight tonight, 57, and a 30% chance. Tomorrow, 70% chance of mid-70s. Friday, 80% chance down to 60. And then Saturday and Sunday, back to more sunshine, but right around the upper 50s, low 60s. And overnight Saturday night, we're going to get into low 30s. So could see some frost by the weekend. So we'll keep an eye on that. Right now, another triple shot of Cafe Country. Here we go. Let's kick it off. Gabby Barron with These Are the Glory Days. 1240.

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1: Hey everybody, this is Kenny Chesney, and this is my new song, Remember Me That Way. 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
0: Kenny Chesney on returning to stadiums next summer.
1: I caught a blue marlin off the North Drop in the Virgin Islands so many years ago, and it's kind of become the tour mascot. And we've had it up on stage every night, every stadium show. We would have that blue marlin with a sombrero that Sammy Hagar gave me up on the very top of it. And

0: That was Kenny Chesney, Remember Me That Way. Your Music Plus.
1: 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It can make you dance and make you cry. The soundtrack to your life.
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0: 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Hardy with Give Heaven Some Hell. JR here. 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
1: 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Currently paying a 20-cent negative basis versus the November futures for soybeans delivered through the rest of the fall. Call with questions 574-566-2113. Take a look at the markets here so far today. We've been leaking lower pretty much all day long. It's been a slow progression to the negative side since we opened up on day trade. Beans are trading down anywhere from 7 to 9 cents now. Corn down 2 to 4. Wheat markets are down 4 to 6, 7 cents in spots. We're just not seeing much out here on the exciting side. Now, there was a flash soy sale to China that was talked about this morning. The corn market in Europe is moving to new highs yet again. We talked about that yesterday due to drought. They're expected to bump their buying from the U.S., but it's just not a big news story to get anybody excited beyond this. Rain settling in here for the next few days as well in northern Indiana. I'm Ryan Martin.
2: All right, Ryan, thank you very much. And right now, from the McCool's Flooring Weather Center, we got the variety pack going on here. And we've got, let's see, we're trying to get to about 78 today, but a 70% chance of more rain moving through. Overnight tonight, 30% chance of that rain, 57. Tomorrow, 70% chance of rain, mid-70s. Friday, 80% chance, but all the way down to 60 degrees for the high and windy on Friday. Now, Saturday and Sunday, we got all kinds of sunshine, but we're only going to get the upper 50s, low 60s, and down to 34 degrees overnight Saturday night. So, yeah, that fall weather is coming, so be ready. Right now, here's Zach John King. How could you not be a country singer with a name like that? Here is Get to Drinking. It's 101. Good afternoon.

0: Hit Country 100.5 KI. Ella Langley with that record setting single that is Choosing Texas. And we'll talk about some record setting albums coming up here in just a few in the news blast. But right now, I want to remind everybody, check that events calendar. I'm getting a lot of calls about trick or treating hours and nights and trunk or treat events and corn mazes and pumpkin patches and all that good stuff, folks. It's all on our website. And we'll get the trick-or-treating hours together here real soon and get those posted for you. But I believe the mayor said mainly in Kokomo it's going to be that Saturday night on Halloween. But there are other trunk-or-treats going on throughout, okay? So we heard about Pastor Charlie talking about Abundant Life doing theirs on two different nights, one in Peru and one here in Kokomo. So once again, keep an eye on that events calendar. And if you have an event you want others to know about it, that's a great place to put it.
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0: Mid-Country, 100.5 KI. John Party with a heartache on the dance floor. Good afternoon, JR here. And have you ever wondered which country albums are the highest selling? Well, Risky Riff put together a list based on this month's data. Not surprisingly, Garth Brooks took three of the top five spots. So, yeah, he did pretty well for himself. But we'll start out number 10. Now, these are the highest grossing, all right? So check this out. The highest selling, that is. So here we go. Number 10 is Fly from the Chicks with $11 million from 1999. Fearless, Taylor Swift from 08, $11 million. Up, Shania Twain in 02 with $11 million. Kenny Rogers' Greatest Hits in 1990 of $12 million. The Woman in Me, Shania Twain again, 1995 with $12 million. Wide Open Spaces, The Chicks, 1998 with $13 million. And here we go. Triple Live, Garth Brooks with $13 million in 2018. No Fences, Garth Brooks in 1990. That's like a 30-year difference almost, at $18 million. And then Come On Over, Shania Twain, at $20 million from 97. And the highest grossing one is Double Live, Garth Brooks, 25 million copies sold in 1998. So there you go. Garth and Shania and the Chicks all cleaned up. And Taylor snuck in there. So there you go. That's today's Country Music News Blast. To find out more, tune in to Tammy in the Morning, Nick in the Afternoon, and those stories and more on our website. 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
6: From the McCool's Flooring Weather Center, your cap forecast for today, 70% chance of showers, likely in 78. Overnight tonight, 30% chance at 57. Tomorrow, mid-70s and a 70% chance of showers. Overnight tomorrow night, though, we're looking at 80% chance of rain and down to 52. And then Friday, 80% chance of rain and 60 for the high. And then Saturday and Sunday, we're only going to be upper 50s and low 60s. But we're going to have sunshine Saturday and Sunday. But until then, chances of rain each day. And that's the temperature slowly climbing down into the 60s. So there you go. Right now, here's Morgan Wallen with Been By Now. Good afternoon.

0: Hit Country 100.5 KI, Corey Kent with Empty Words. And speaking of words, I have a keyword for the Thomas Rhett Flyaway, Stay at the Flamingo, trip or two, and to get to see him at Caesar's Palace and get to meet the guy. Coming up here in just a few minutes, I will give you another keyword. Now, Nick will have another one at 6 o'clock, but here in just a few, a keyword could be on your way to Vegas to see Thomas Rhett.
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2: ABC News, I'm Wayne Cabot. Word from the Vatican, ABC's Tom Sufi Burge says the Pope's prognosis is positive.
3: This morning here in St. Peter's Square, a senior cardinal leading Mass instead of Pope Leo. And we're told the Pope will remain in the hospital for about a week to recover from his surgery. We're also learning Leo is now back to a regular diet, having today eaten both breakfast and lunch.
2: Only a day after part of his lung was removed, according to his biography, he was not a smoker. September's inflation report confirms we're being pinched. Prices rose 3.7% year over year. Energy prices, the major driver, and they're pushing higher today on global events, such as an attack on the Saudi oil company Aramco today by the Iran-backed Houthi rebels, and Russia's continuing attacks on Ukraine. The Trump Justice Department now threatening California with legal action, claiming non-citizens got ballots for next month's midterm elections. No comment from California officials. This is ABC News.
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8: 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Text the keyword CALL to the number 95819. Good luck. Right now, here's Luke Bryan with She's Country, and she knows it.

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0: Mid Country 100.5 KI, Jason Aldean with his latest Anytime Soon. Good afternoon, JR here. In case you missed mail call this morning, it was our monthly sell it day and folks looking for some things. Now, we don't put it on our Facebook page and it does not go on a podcast because of the locality of it and the phone numbers we give out. So it will re-air tonight at midnight though. So if you want to check it out. And if you want to refer to any of those numbers there, or I keep a list here in the studio for the next several days. So if something comes to mind, we got you covered. And tomorrow, don't forget, we have Complaint Compliment Day, 9:30 on Mail Call.
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0: 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Ella Langley with Love and Laugh Again. JR here, and we're helping teachers clear those lists. 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You'll see alphabetical order lists that have been provided by teachers on what they like in their classroom. You do not have to be affiliated with the school or the teacher or the class whatsoever, or it can be your kid's class. It's up to you. And you don't have to clear an entire list. Every little bit will help. 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It's all furnished by Encompass Credit Union. 4 locations to serve you, 2 in Frankfort, 1 in Tipton, and 1 right here in Kokomo. 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
6: From the McCool's Flooring Weather Center, your CAT forecast for today, 70% chance of showers off and on and 78. Overnight tonight, 30% chance and 57. Tomorrow, 70% chance of showers, 74. And Friday, 80% chance of rain, but only 60 degrees and windy for the high on Friday. It'll get cool. And then Saturday and Sunday, lots of sunshine, but it's still going to be pretty cool. Upper 50s, low 60s, and down to 34 overnight Saturday night. So could see some frost. Maybe those colors will start changing a little sooner than we thought. Right now, here's Chase Matthew with his latest. This is called Darling on KI. Wow.

0: Hit Country 100.5 KI. There he is, Thomas Rhett with Die a Happy Man. Great song. And if you want to see Thomas Rhett, you still have a few more minutes to text that keyword call, C-A-L-L, to the number 95819 to see him in Vegas at Caesar's Palace at the Coliseum and stay at the Flamingo. That's a pretty cool place, by the way. So make sure you text that keyword call, C-A-L-L, to the number 95819. Nick will have another chance for you a little later on at 6 o'clock. He's got the throwback drive at 5. And once again, in case you missed mail call, it was sell a day that will re-air tonight at midnight for all the things for sale and people looking for things. And then tomorrow morning, all about complaint compliment day, and I'm sure we'll have a few. So I will talk to you then. Have a great night.
1: Life can get hectic. That's what...
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1: ABC News, I'm Wayne Cabot. ABC News counts five states reviewing voter rolls in the days before the election, the biggest of which is being threatened with legal action by the Trump administration.
2: The Department of Justice gave California officials 48 hours to act on the list by verifying whether it showed non-citizens were sent mail-in ballots and to segregate any potential return ballots that may have been included until the state can verify their citizenship status.
1: ABC's Peter Haralambos. A day after the surgery to remove a cancerous nodule from his lung, the leader of the Roman Catholic Church is up and about. Blood tests and a chest x-ray show the recovery of the Pope is proceeding normally. The Pope, 71, will undergo testing to determine if the cancer might have spread. Inflation got worse last month, rising from 3.4 to 3.7%, led by gas, clothes, airfares, just a few weeks before the midterm elections. The report also raising pressure on the Federal Reserve to raise its key interest rates further to combat inflation. This is ABC News.
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4: $3,000. That's the average amount of money people in the U.S. are now spending on gas in a year. 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
9: 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Good afternoon, I'm Eric Pfeiffer. A flash soybean sale to China wasn't enough to drive soybean futures higher today. Strength in the U.S. dollar, which reached an 18-month high, put additional pressure on the markets. Here at the close, December corn down 2, 480 and 3 quarters. March down 2 and a quarter, 494 and a quarter. 501 and 3 quarters on the May, down 2 and a quarter. Novi beans lost 6 and a half, 1277 and a quarter. 1292 on the January, down 8. December wheat gained 4, 673 and a quarter. In livestock, December live cattle off $1.25, 225.12, and December lean hogs off $1.95, 66.07. I'm Eric Pfeiffer, Hoosier Ag Today, Indiana's Farm Network, for two decades.
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10: Mostly cloudy tonight, slight chance of showers, lows in the mid-50s, then mostly cloudy, chance of showers and thunderstorms tomorrow. We'll have a high in the mid-70s. Friday, chance for showers through early afternoon, then showers likely late in the afternoon. Breezy and much cooler on Friday, also less humid, with a high in the upper 50s.
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0: Megan Maroney on Hit Country 100.5 KI. What's up? This is Nick. In a recent interview, Megan says there's one thing she doesn't allow her fans to do during her tour.
1: There's a part of the show where I say, scream if you miss your ex. And I'm always like, this is not a sign. Don't call them right now. There's a video recently, actually, that went pretty viral. And my, one of my fans was like, I'm going to call him. And I was like, no.
2: So you're like the therapist and the best friend that is slapping their wrist a little bit. Yeah. Learn from my songs. Yeah. Do not call him.
1: I know. I was literally like, I wrote this song and then called him. And I don't recommend doing that. So
0: Megan was down in Fishers earlier this year. Maybe you got to see her. She does have some festivals planned for next year. The closest to us will be the Windy City Smokeout in July. You can get all of that information through MeganMaroney.com.
3: This is the KI forecast from the McCool's Flooring Weather Center.
0: Mostly cloudy tonight. Slight chance of showers. Lows in the mid-50s. Then mostly cloudy. Chance of showers and thunderstorms tomorrow. We'll have a high in the mid-70s. Friday, chance for showers through early afternoon. Then showers likely late in the afternoon. Breezy and much cooler on Friday. Also less humid with a high in the upper 50s.
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0: latest from Luke Combs on Hit Country 100.5 KI. Hey, this is Nick. 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
1: Mostly cloudy tonight, slight chance of showers, lows in the mid-50s, then mostly cloudy, chance of showers and thunderstorms tomorrow. We'll have a high in the mid-70s. Friday, chance for showers through early afternoon, then showers likely late in the afternoon. Breezy and much cooler on Friday, also less humid, with a high in the upper 50s.
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0: 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What's up? This is Nick. Thanks for joining me this afternoon. We've got news, the KI forecast at the top of the hour. Coming up at 6, the last national keyword of the day, your chance to win a flyaway to Vegas to see Thomas Rhett and meet him before the show. 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
1: ABC News, I'm Wayne Cabot. Watch the price of oil. Fresh attacks on Saudi Arabia and in the Strait of Hormuz are pushing prices higher again. Today, the International Energy Agency said that pressure on diesel markets could continue well into 2027. The Maritime Trade Operations Center reporting about 20 attacks on vessels in the Strait in the last 2 weeks. Student protesters in Albania are demonstrating in the streets against the government and against a real estate project funded by Jared Kushner, President Trump's son-in-law. Police at one point using water cannons on the crowd. At the Vatican, the Pope recovering from lung cancer surgery and the people praying for a full recovery. Students at Chicago's Our Lady of Mount Carmel Academy sending Leo a care package, including a handwritten card from student Catherine Esser.
2: My card is for children saying get well soon and go White Sox.
1: 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This is ABC News.
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5: Mostly cloudy tonight, slight chance of showers, lows in the mid-50s, then mostly cloudy, chance of showers and thunderstorms tomorrow. We'll have a high in the mid-70s. Friday, chance for showers through early afternoon, then showers likely late in the afternoon. Breezy and much cooler on Friday, also less humid, with a high in the upper 50s.
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0: Dustin Lynch on Hit Country 100.5 KI. What's going on? This is Nick. Another look at the KI forecast coming up after the break, right after Tammy and I saddle up for stupidity.
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0: Some fraud involves luxuries. Some involves bounce houses.
6: A 30-year-old woman in Iowa was arrested after she charged around $1,350 on a stolen credit card to rent bounce houses.
0: Police say she ordered bouncy houses for Father's Day and for the 4th of July, both for parties that involved children at a park. For at least one of the parties, the inflatable was described as a castle. It sounds like she was using multiple stolen card numbers.
6: At first, she denied buying the bounce houses, but the company has records that link her email and phone number to the orders. Also, she didn't bring back the generator that blew them up.
0: It's unclear where she got the credit card numbers, but she may have bought or obtained them online because one of her victims still has their physical card.
6: She's free now on a $6,000 bond, assuming she doesn't jump bail.
7: How about you, Lash LaRue? Can you keep your spurs from jingling and jangling?
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3: This is the KI forecast from the McCool's Flooring Weather Center.
4: Mostly cloudy tonight, slight chance of showers, lows in the mid-50s, then mostly cloudy, chance of showers and thunderstorms tomorrow. We'll have a high in the mid-70s. Friday, chance for showers through early afternoon, then showers likely late in the afternoon. Breezy and much cooler on Friday, also less humid, with a high in the upper 50s.
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0: Hit Country 100.5 KI. What's going on? This is Nick. Earlier this week on Mail Call, Ben Rutz with the Kokomo Howard County Public Library was here, and one of the things he touched on is the Murder Mystery Dinner fundraiser that's happening early November. This is a great tradition that the library started a few years ago. It's a lot of fun. My wife and I went last year, had a blast. You're going to love this. It's at the Elite Event Center on November 13th. Tickets are on sale now, and this event will probably sell out. 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

0: forecast from the McCool's Flooring Weather Center.
1: Mostly cloudy tonight, slight chance of showers, lows in the mid-50s, then mostly cloudy, chance of showers and thunderstorms tomorrow. We'll have a high in the mid-70s. Friday, chance for showers through early afternoon, then showers likely late in the afternoon. Breezy and much cooler on Friday, also less humid, with a high in the upper 50s.
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0: 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What's going on? This is Nick. We've got national news for you at the top of the hour. We'll take another peek at that KI forecast. Then we'll hop in the time machine, head back to the 90s and early 2000s for the throwback drive at 5.
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1: ABC News, I'm Wayne Cabot. Watch the price of oil. Fresh attacks on Saudi Arabia and in the Strait of Hormuz are pushing prices higher again. Today, the International Energy Agency said that pressure on diesel markets could continue well into 2027. The Maritime Trade Operations Center reporting about 20 attacks on vessels in the Strait in the last 2 weeks. Student protesters in Albania are demonstrating in the streets against the government and against a real estate project funded by Jared Kushner, President Trump's son-in-law. Police at one point using water cannons on the crowd. At the Vatican, the Pope recovering from lung cancer surgery and the people praying for a full recovery. Students at Chicago's Our Lady of Mount Carmel Academy sending Leo a care package, including a handwritten card from student Catherine Esser.
2: My card is for children saying, get well soon and go White Sox.
1: Don't tell Leo his team lost Game 5 with a record 21 strikeouts. This is ABC News.
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5: Mostly cloudy tonight, slight chance of showers, lows in the mid-50s, then mostly cloudy, chance of showers and thunderstorms tomorrow. We'll have a high in the mid-70s. Friday, chance for showers through early afternoon, then showers likely late in the afternoon. Breezy and much cooler on Friday, also less humid, with a high in the upper 50s.
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0: Tracy Byrd doing the watermelon crawl on the Throwback Drive at 5. 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
1: This is the KI forecast from the McCool's Flooring Weather Center.
0: Mostly cloudy tonight, slight chance of showers, lows in the mid-50s, then mostly cloudy, chance of showers and thunderstorms tomorrow. We'll have a high in the mid-70s. Friday, chance for showers through early afternoon, then showers likely late in the afternoon. Breezy and much cooler on Friday, also less humid, with a high in the upper 50s.
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0: Mornings Hit Country, 100.5 KI. Hey, this is Nick. Thanks for coming along this afternoon. Before you know it, it's going to be week air time. In fact, just a few weeks from now, the trees will be going up out at the Markland Mall. One of the programs that WeCare helps support is the Red Ribbon Christmas Box. This is for those who are less fortunate, still want to provide Christmas for their families. The application process begins October 20th through the 22nd and again on the 27th at Grace United Methodist Church, downtown Kokomo. This is an income qualified program, and you have to bring documentation when you sign up. You can find a link to all of this information through the KI Facebook page.
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8: Mostly cloudy tonight. Slight chance of showers. Lows in the mid-50s. Then mostly cloudy. Chance of showers and thunderstorms tomorrow. We'll have a high in the mid-70s. Friday, chance for showers through early afternoon. Then showers likely late in the afternoon. Breezy and much cooler on Friday. Also less humid with a high in the upper 50s.
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0: Jelly Roll on Hit Country 100.5 KI. Hey, this is Nick. Hope you're having a great Wednesday so far. We'll check the KI forecast and get the latest news at the top of the hour. Also, I've got that 6 o'clock keyword, your chance to win a trip to Vegas to see Thomas Rhett. 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
2: ABC News, I'm Wayne Cabot. Watch the price of oil. Fresh attacks on Saudi Arabia and in the Strait of Hormuz are pushing prices higher again. Today, the International Energy Agency said that pressure on diesel markets could continue well into 2027. The Maritime Trade Operations Center reporting about 20 attacks on vessels in the Strait in the last 2 weeks. Student protesters in Albania are demonstrating in the streets against the government and against a real estate project funded by Jared Kushner, President Trump's son-in-law. Police at one point using water cannons on the crowd. At the Vatican, the Pope recovering from lung cancer surgery, and the people praying for a full recovery, students at Chicago's Our Lady of Mount Carmel Academy, sending Leo a care package, including a handwritten card from student Catherine Esser.
3: My card is for children saying, get well soon and go White Sox.
2: Don't tell Leo his team lost Game 5 with a record 21 strikeouts. This is ABC News.
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1: Mostly cloudy tonight, slight chance of showers, lows in the mid-50s, then mostly cloudy, chance of showers and thunderstorms tomorrow. We'll have a high in the mid-70s. Friday, chance for showers through early afternoon, then showers likely late in the afternoon. Breezy and much cooler on Friday, also less humid, with a high in the upper 50s.
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1: Hey everybody, this is Kenny Chesney, and this is my new song, Remember Me That Way. It's your music plus.
0: Kenny Chesney and what he tries to say with new music.
1: And I think about that a lot. I almost edit myself to a fault because I've been up there on that stage and I've seen a lot of faces in front of me. And so I think about, okay, what am I going to say to everyone this time around? You know, how is it going to affect them? How are they going to digest this music? And I constantly think about that when I'm in the studio or in the process of making a record.

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0: Hit Country 100.5 KI. Good afternoon. I'm Nick. This is hilarious. Pringles just announced a spooky contest called Once You Drop, and it offers you the chance to win an urn shaped like a Pringles can. To enter, hit up onceyoudrop.com, sign their will and testament, where you will commit to wanting to be buried in a Pringles can of some sort. No, this is not a legally binding document, but if you want to have some fun, check it out. The deadline is October 22nd, onceyoudrop.com.
1: This is the KI forecast from the McCool's Flooring Weather Center.
0: Mostly cloudy tonight, slight chance of showers, lows in the mid-50s, then mostly cloudy, chance of showers and thunderstorms tomorrow. We'll have a high in the mid-70s. Friday, chance for showers through early afternoon, then showers likely late in the afternoon. Breezy and much cooler on Friday, also less humid, with a high in the upper 50s.
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0: Randy Houser on Hit Country 100.5 KI. What's going on? 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

0: forecast from the McCool's Flooring Weather Center.
1: Mostly cloudy tonight, slight chance of showers, lows in the mid-50s, then mostly cloudy, chance of showers and thunderstorms tomorrow. We'll have a high in the mid-70s. Friday, chance for showers through early afternoon, then showers likely late in the afternoon. Breezy and much cooler on Friday, also less humid, with a high in the upper 50s.
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0: 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Hey, this is Nick. Thanks for hanging out this afternoon. 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I'll talk to you then. Have a great evening.
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2: Mostly cloudy tonight, slight chance of showers, lows in the mid-50s, then mostly cloudy, chance of showers and thunderstorms tomorrow. We'll have a high in the mid-70s. Friday, chance for showers through early afternoon, then showers likely late in the afternoon. Breezy and much cooler on Friday, also less humid, with a high in the upper 50s.
3: ABC News, I'm Wayne Cabot. Watch the price of oil. Fresh attacks on Saudi Arabia and in the Strait of Hormuz are pushing prices higher again. Today, the International Energy Agency said that pressure on diesel markets could continue well into 2027. The Maritime Trade Operations Center reporting about 20 attacks on vessels in the Strait in the last 2 weeks. Student protesters in Albania are demonstrating in the streets against the government and against a real estate project funded by Jared Kushner, President Trump's son-in-law. Police at one point using water cannons on the crowd. At the Vatican, the Pope recovering from lung cancer surgery, and the people praying for a full recovery, students at Chicago's Our Lady of Mount Carmel Academy, sending Leo a care package, including a handwritten card from student Catherine Esser.
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3: Don't tell Leo his team lost Game 5 with a record 21 strikeouts. This is ABC News.
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Hey, it's Kenny. Want to remind you, the last Saturday of every month is the Howard County Vietnam Veterans Organization Heroes Market. That happens there at the grounds on State Road 26 in Greentown.

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0: Forecast from the McCool's Flooring Weather Center.
1: Mostly cloudy tonight, slight chance of showers, lows in the mid-50s, then mostly cloudy, chance of showers and thunderstorms tomorrow. We'll have a high in the mid-70s. Friday, chance for showers through early afternoon, then showers likely late in the afternoon. Breezy and much cooler on Friday, also less humid, with a high in the upper 50s.
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2: 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This is the KI forecast from the McCool's Flooring Weather Center.
3: Mostly cloudy tonight, slight chance of showers, lows in the mid-50s, then mostly cloudy, chance of showers and thunderstorms tomorrow. We'll have a high in the mid-70s. Friday, chance for showers through early afternoon, then showers likely late in the afternoon. Breezy and much cooler on Friday, also less humid, with a high in the upper 50s.
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1: ABC News, I'm Dave Packer. ABC's Jim Ryan says the consumer price index for September shows prices keep rising.
2: As has been the case since the start of the U.S.-Iran war, energy prices were a major driver of the 3.7% surge in the year-over-year consumer price index last month. Coupled with higher prices for goods and services, average hourly earnings fell in August for a sixth straight month.
1: To keep up with rising prices, the government says Social Security benefits will increase 3.6%. The administration saying that'll largely kick in next year, though for some people, the increase could start hitting on December 31st. Six Flags over Georgia set to reopen on Friday, days after a man fell to his death from the Goliath roller coaster. That ride remaining closed as investigators examine what happened. What's believed to be the world's oldest shipwreck found off the coast of Turkey. The ship is thought to have been a trade vessel from the Bronze Age 4,700 years ago. This is ABC News.
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5: This is the KI Forecast from the McCool's Flooring Weather Center.
6: Mostly cloudy tonight, slight chance of showers, lows in the mid-50s, then mostly cloudy, chance of showers and thunderstorms tomorrow. We'll have a high in the mid-70s. Friday, chance for showers through early afternoon, then showers likely late in the afternoon. Breezy and much cooler on Friday, also less humid, with a high in the upper 50s.
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